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1: We are actually looking at a much better commute, but we still have the accident Austin Bluffs Parkway eastbound at Academy Boulevard. We've also got a crash eastbound Highway 24 between Constitution Avenue and Garrett Road, which has been blocking the left lane, and still seeing some slower traffic northbound I-25 between Cimarron and Garden of the Gods. 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

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Coming up, we're busting out the new Edge Hill, but first, it's this song. 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

0: 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Hey, it's Crowley. And I know we still have like 2.5 weeks left here on our X Marks the Spot big giveaway. So you might not be feeling the need to hurry on it. But listen, time passes, right? I mean, wasn't it just 1997 5 minutes ago? So I'm just saying these 2.5 weeks that we've got left are going to go by pretty fast. So I say bust ass, work hard. Be ready the next time that cue to call plays. If you're not qualified yet, you better get on it, because pretty soon it's going to be August 1st and we're going to be at Red Sunset Grill giving our big prizes away. Don't miss your chance. Refrano's Hell's Kitchen Pizza presents X Marks the Spot, our kind of pirate-themed giveaway thing. Treasure, ocean, that sort of stuff. Your chance to open treasure chests, score an immediate prize when you qualify. And then once you're qualified, final event, Red Sunset Grill, where we're giving away both tickets to Gorillaz and the Smashing Pumpkins, except our grand prize winner only gets one of them. They have to choose. And then our runner-up gets whatever tickets they didn't pick. The first one, the grand prize winner, who also gets $700, and then runner-up gets $150. And then add on top of that a bonus prize for somebody else entirely? Dang, dude. The winning don't stop until it's over, until after August 1st, and then no more winning ever anywhere, this radio station or any other. Tomorrow, another chance for you to qualify. Be listening for the cue to call throughout the day. You don't have to wait for that, though. You can always go to the treasure map, x1039radio.com, visit a location, scan the QR code, get an entry that way, man. X marks the spot. And time's a-wasting, thanks to Refrano's Hell's Kitchen Pizza for putting this thing on with us. Thanks to Rick's Garden Center, Solar Rose Coffee, the Public House of the Alexander, Marie Jewelers in Falcon. Coming up, I feel like AWOL Nation. It's right around the corner on X1039.
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But first, if anybody else is tired, don't worry. I got some fuel for you. 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

0: 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I've been debating going with Depeche Mode as well, or Mode. There's a lot of ways I can mispronounce that band name. Let's see if I get real weird with it. We'll see. All right, but maybe I'll go home and think about that. Think about other ways I can mispronounce Depeche Mode. I'm excited for it. That sounds like a great plan for after work here today. Because, yeah, I'm going to go. This is my time. It's definitely nap time. Once again, it's always nap time after work. I don't know how to stay awake. So I'm going to roll on out of here, I think. Hey, we got Starling coming in next to finish out your night. 90s at 9, one hitter. We got free ticket Thursday tomorrow with Suki Waterhouse tickets. Oh, man. Plus, it's just Thursday, which is great. A long week draws ever closer to its blessed conclusion. So I'm going to go lean into that energy right there. All right, Starling and X, I'll talk to y'all tomorrow. Crowley away.
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Starling coming at you from the X1039 studio. I got the one hitter coming up at about 7:45. I posted about it on our Instagram and Facebook. And the question now, was it rage bait or was it real? 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

0: 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We are always giving tickets away on our text line. And right now, you can qualify to win tickets to see Taking Back Sunday. They're going to be at Red Rocks on October 14th. So I'm going to have you text the keywords. Now, I've been seeing things on the text line where it's just one word. 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
1: You're just in time for the one hitter on X-1039. And tonight's featured track, yes, I was trolling you on Instagram and Facebook. It is not Don Johnson. I would make a sound like I was throwing the record across the room, but that would also be bad. Probably a little bit of value in that record. No, tonight's featured track is Eddie Grant, Electric Avenue. I love this song. I will be back in just a minute to tell you more about it, but here it is on X-1039.

0: You're listening to The One Hitter on X1039, and tonight's featured track is Eddie Grant's Electric Avenue. Now, you might think this is just a fun reggae pop song. No, the lyrics are very serious. So I found this. I am not eyeing this, just reading it. Here I spent decades, hell, most of my life, thinking Eddie Grant's synth-fueled, hard-rocking, reggae-flavored Let's Dance, dawn of the 80s MTV anthem Electric Avenue was about having a good time. I guess it would have helped to listen to the lyrics. Yeah, I felt the same way. Because, and you probably know this, my lyrics, conscious brothers and sisters, it's actually about a riot, the Brixton Riot of 1981 to be specific. And Eddie isn't heading on down to Electric Avenue to have a good time, as I spent decades believing. He's going to light ish up, and I'm not talking electricity. And it wasn't the first protest song by the Guyanese British musician. He'd been on the front lines since the mid-60s as guitarist of The Equals, the UK's first major interracial rock group, for whom he wrote the incendiary tracks Police on My Back, which was later covered by The Clash, and Black-Skinned Blue-Eyed Boys. The Equals were a top-notch rock, soul, reggae, pop act, and their most popular songs were apolitical. Grant was always very aware of the fact that his being black in England made him a police target, and the Brixton riots were a last straw. He moved to Barbados not long afterwards, during which he lost a whole slew of songs, but he made things right by writing Electric Avenue, which first saw the light of day on 1982's Killer on the Rampage, his sixth solo release. And by solo, I mean he played every damn instrument on the thing and produced it as well, but back to Electric Avenue. No wonder it was a smash hit. It's funky, robotic, dance reggae with a cool synth line and a hard rock guitar. Eddie shouts, boy, twice at the beginning. Yeah, I didn't know this either, but to me it sounds like he's shouting, oi. And have I mentioned that he has this gruff and powerful voice that he could probably use as a sledgehammer? I don't think there's any real bass involved. I have my doubts about the drums, but the machines just add to the reggaefied Gary Numan vibe. And that melody, totally unforgettable, as is the chorus, which is what fooled me into thinking it was a party song. We're going to rock down to Electric Avenue and then we'll take it higher. Hardly makes me think riot. The lyrics, of course, tell a different story. Why he opens the song with that line, now in the street, there is violence. And when he sings, deep in my heart, I abhor ya, you'd both know who he's talking to and that he means it. He never goes so far as to say he's going to throw bricks at the cops or overturn a police car. Hell, he never even mentions the police's disproportionate and indiscriminate use of stop and search powers against black people that helped ignite the riot. But Grant is not Bob Dylan, and this is not a topical song. It's a bad time song disguised as a good time song. Electric Avenue is a stealth protest song you can dance to. It's not the only one, of course, but it's one of the very best ones. And just to show he knows racism is ubiquitous, he drops in a reference to the Miami riots of 1980 at the end. You never heard Casey and the Sunshine Band mention him? So, what say you? We rock on down to Electric Avenue and then we'll take it higher. You've been listening to The One Hitter on X1039.
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Starling coming at you from the X1039 studio. 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I got Incubus, Blink 182, and also Modest Mouse coming up this hour. Now it's the newest from Dexter and the Moonrocks, Freaking Out, a song that I really like on X1039.

X1039, kicking it back to 1997 with Marcy Playground's Sex and Candy. Two words I don't get to say very often on the radio. Do you like playing golf? Do you like winning money? I like winning money. Do you like doing both for a good cause? I'll tell you how you can do that in 10. Now it's the Pixies on X1039.

0: And the winning foursome is going to go home with $500. X1039, we didn't want to be left out. So we are giving away tickets, and we also switched this up. We added My Chemical Romance, last pair of tickets. We also got Weezer, The Gorillaz, and The Smashing Pumpkins. 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

Somber on X1039. 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

0: Max 103.9, kicking it back to 1987 with U2's Desire. Get this, Beck has launched his new album, Ride Lonesome, with a new song and video starring Dennis Levant. Ahead of In the Night, Beck introduced the album back in April with the title track and news of a tour. Ride Lonesome is due September 18th. For the Hyperspace follow-up, Beck reunited with the band that made Mutations, Sea Change, and Morning Phase. Smokey Hormel, Joey Warren Kerr, Justin Meldal Johnson. I'm sorry, these are names that I've read, but I don't say them very often out loud. Roger Joseph Manning Jr. and Jason Faulkner. They worked at his favorite studio, Room B at Hollywood's United Studios. And he added sometimes collaborator Nigel Godrich mixed the album. Quote, it had been a decade since we went in the studio and recorded Morning Phase. This time it felt like the playing and the chemistry had evolved and deepened, a sound that's come together over the decades of working together. While we were revisiting a musical and physical place, it also felt like we were finding new sounds and emotional textures along the way. I love Beck, and I'm really looking forward to this album.
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timeless track from the Stone Temple Pilots, kicking off the 90s at 9 on X103.9. And man, I remember the first time I heard that song. It was on the radio. Wow. Just wow. It was amazing. I'm Starling. I got Everclear, Veruca Salt, and L7 this hour. 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

0: 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And if you love the 90s at 9, you are going to love Sunday service. 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This is the reason. 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

0: Green Day wrapping up the 90s at 9 on X1039. We are in the second and final round of X Marks the Spot presented by Ruffrano's Hell's Kitchen Pizza. You can win tickets to either the Gorillaz or the Smashing Pumpkins, and the grand prize winner is going to go home with $700. The runner-up is going to go home with $150. How this works. 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We are going to be there noon to 2 p.m., giving away that second round grand prize. 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

1975, taking us into the 10 o'clock hour on X1039. I'm Starling, and I got Kings of Leon. I got Beck, and I have Joy Division this hour. But now, newest from Death Cab for Cutie, Riptides. You know, I love saying that word on X1039.

X1039 presents the 6th Annual Teed Off Classic Charity Golf Tournament. It's going to be at Cheyenne Shadows Golf Course on August 7th. We've extended the early bird deal, which is it's going to be $600 per team, $150 per player. But the winning foursome is still going to go home with $500. And X1039 is sweetening the deal. We have our last pair of My Chemical Romance tickets we're giving away, plus Weezer, The Gorillaz, and The Smashing Pumpkins. 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

time, this track from Modern English on X1039. Today is Wednesday, which means that tomorrow is Thursday, which means it's Free Ticket Thursday. And we are giving tickets away to Suki Waterhouse. Found this online. Suki Waterhouse has a trove of crazy demos recorded over the past decade that will likely never see the light of day. Quote, that music sounds completely different to anything now. There were so many years of experimenting and characters. Waterhouse, a multi-hyphenate who has a song called Model Actress Whatever to poke fun at just that, has been making shape-shifting, dreamy music since 2016. A chanteuse who wouldn't feel out of place at the Roadhouse in Twin Peaks, The Return. Her third album, Loveland, was released on July 10th, continuing in her sonic comfort zone of, as she puts it, being, quote, slightly off time and maybe a tiny bit off key. Waterhouse will accompany the album with her grandest tour yet. Yeah, she's going to be at the Fillmore in Denver. So be sure to tune in tomorrow to win those tickets. Now I got the newest from Cage the Elephant. Oh, I am loving this one. This one's really good. Beaches in Tennessee on X1039.

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Yes, September 16th with Silver Sun Pickups and The Shins. 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
14: 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And I will definitely feel like I am baking in my room tonight because it's so nice in the air conditioning here in the studio. Not looking forward to it, but I will leave you with the newest from Edge Hill. It's called Double Take. And we are definitely giving away tickets to this show. So you got to stick around and listen. And that's how you win. Hope you have a good one.

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1: It is 6:03 on this Thursday. Good morning. I'm Summer Justice. Hope your day is off to a good start. It is already pretty much warm out there. We're expecting a hot day. Those details coming up with your Fox 21 weather forecast. I got your headlines just before that and a look at traffic. We'll do that just before 6:20. You also have a new tune on the way from Dexter and the Moonrocks at about 6:15. So thanks for waking up with me, Woody and Wilcox. What are we doing this early in the morning? I don't know. But you got them on the way.

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2: You know, this was a path that I never thought was going to become a thing on the show, and it continues to be.
3: Well, it did it. I watched Pink Flamingos, and I found the actual, like, unrated version. I had to dig kind of deep on the internet, and I'm not 100% sure that I didn't commit a crime in doing so. My official review is what the, and I mean what the... what's the opposite of no animals were harmed in the making of this film?
2: This has become such an intrigue, apparently, for people. I feel like it came up, and I don't even remember. I'll be honest, I don't even remember why it came up. A couple days ago, 3 days ago, not sure.
4: When we were talking about going to see Jackass, and they claimed that it was the most disgusting thing ever put on film, there was somebody that called into the Fez line and was like, have you heard of a man named John Waters in his film Pink Flamingos? Yep.
2: 1972 movie, that's right, and it features, quote, a number of increasingly revolting scenes. That's right. A quote from the review, including all kinds of things like voyeurism, sodomy, gluttony, vomiting, rape, incest, murder, animal cruelty, cannibalism, zoophilia, castration, foot fetishism, and more. If you weren't with us later in the show, we also got this.
5: Longtime listener and first-time caller, I was unfortunate enough to catch the portion of your broadcast yesterday where you spoke of movie reviews and mentioned the cult classic Pink Flamingos by John Waters. The Woody and Wilcock bump apparently applies to our cable lineup as TMC aired that movie at 4:30 this morning. I decided to tune in and, God almighty, someone sent me a bowel movement.
2: I suppose when you hear that, if you're of a certain nature, you're like, okay, got to figure out what that is, because I don't understand what she's saying. That's a line from the movie, and now my interest is piqued. So then we got this call.
6: Just want to let everyone know where you can actually watch that Pink Flamingo movie. It is on Netflix. Also, longtime listener, first-time caller. Love you guys.
2: Now, appreciate you deciding to go ahead and take the dive because of this movie. Not correct. The 1972 cult classic Pink Flamingos, not currently available in the United States on Netflix. Now, maybe it is available in other countries where they tend to have different rules and regulations about such things, but you cannot watch it, unfortunately, on Netflix. At least that's all my research. So you're going to have to dig a little deeper.
7: I'm not going to do it.
2: Yeah, but are you not curious a little bit?
7: No,
2: I mean, you heard this, right?
7: Well, there's some
5: God
7: people that...
5: almighty, someone sent me a bowel movement.
2: You heard that, right?
7: It's some people lean into that, and some people are like, okay, I'm not my thing.
2: Okay. Really?
7: Yeah.
2: All right.
7: Chuck Diaper said he may have committed a crime in watching it, okay? I don't need any of that.
2: That is true. Well, I'm just, okay. I just didn't anticipate that this would have the legs that it seemingly has.
7: No one did.
2: And speaking of legs.
8: Good morning. So, Chelsea, I was thinking about you in the shower yesterday, and I don't know if it does you or me any good. Probably not you any good, but I had to wash my legs 2 times because of the amount of dirt that I had on my legs. Granted, I was shoveling rocks yesterday, but the second go-round of me washing my legs, I thought of you, just so you know.
7: Yeah, people thinking of me while they're washing their legs.
2: Speaking of things that I didn't think would have a run on the show, and that's had about a 10-year run.
7: Right.
2: If you're new to the show, there's a what I'll call an old wives' tale, because that's the only way I can phrase it without Chelsea really getting mad that she doesn't wash her legs in the shower. And that's become a trait that is almost impossible to shake. Would you feel like that's an accurate way to describe it?
7: Yeah. It won't leave me, and it's inaccurate.
2: Okay, so, well, in case you were feeling good, there's one more.
9: Yeah, I'm sitting in my car after a work dinner. Is this the number that I called to have Chelsea come drive me home because I'm too full to drive? I could use that right now. Just send her on over here. Thanks. Bye.
2: Another great character trait by Chelsea.
7: Right. I've really worked my way into your lives.
2: Dated a man who was too full to drive. So I don't know. That's a side gig. I mean, you always talked about wanting to eat on camera as a side gig. What about offering dudes who are too full to drive a ride somewhere? Your own little niche drive service.
7: It's very specific.
2: It really is.
4: You want
2: to? You wouldn't have to do a ton of work.
7: I'll just post up outside the Cracker Barrel or something.
4: You've had multiple men in your life too full to drive.
2: Just two. I mean, you feel like that's a lot.
4: That's two more. Have you ever been too full to drive Wilcox? Because I have not.
2: No, I have not.
7: So. I mean, keep living. Might happen.
2: Chelsea has that effect on you, so. Congratulations, question mark?
5: God almighty, yep. Someone sent me a bowel movement.
2: So 704-FEZ-3200, there's also what we call the talk back button. If you're streaming us live on the iHeartRadio app, hit that little microphone. That comes right to us as well.
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0: It is 6:19 on this Thursday. That was Dexter and the Moonrocks with Freaking Out. They're going to be at the Fillong Music Hall coming up later on this year in December. You can find those details at x1039radio.com. I'm Summer Justice. I have your headlines and your forecast right after this.
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2: 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And up to our major thoroughfares, we're in pretty good shape. I-25's pushing good speeds north and southbound traffic. No problems getting across town. 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I'm Aaron O'Neill. That's traffic on
3: 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X1039 morning headlights.
0: And good morning on this Thursday. The El Paso County coroner identified a man shot and killed in an early morning shooting in the Cimarron Hills area last Tuesday. At about 1 a.m., the sheriff's office got several reports of a shooting on Reed Grassway near Constitution Avenue and Mark Shuffle Road. When deputies arrived, they found a 39-year-old man identified as Michael Fell suffering from a gunshot wound. He died on the scene. Deputies learned that at least four masked people broke into the home and stole items in an apparent robbery before leaving the area. The sheriff's office is asking for help from homeowners in the areas of Reed Grassway, Green Grass Court, and Hannah Ridge Drive who may have surveillance or ring video captured between 12:30 a.m. and 1:30 a.m. on the morning of July 7th. President Donald Trump says immigration and customs enforcement officers should continue vehicle stops despite recent fatal shootings. Trump's statements run counter to a new suspension of the stops that are used as part of his immigration crackdown. Homeland Security Secretary Mark Wayne Mullen responded by saying later yesterday that people illegally in the country would be, quote, arrested and deported wherever they are. But Mullen's statement didn't say whether ICE officers will be allowed to make traffic stops. ICE enforcement tactics are coming under new criticism after three people have died during encounters with federal officers in just a week. Defense Secretary Pete Hegseth says he's rolling out a new screening program for testosterone deficiency among troops. In a video posted on social media yesterday, he calls the move necessary to allow service members to operate at their, quote, absolute best. He says the screenings will be conducted annually as part of service members' required medical screenings for those 30 and older. Troops under 30 can volunteer to be tested. Other Trump administration officials have begun to advocate for men to have easier access to testosterone replacement therapies, but the messaging from Hegseth and others blends known science on the hormone with broader and less substantiated claims. This fall, a New York school is deploying a $57,000 humanoid robot named Sally to provide classroom learning support. It's discounted from $95,000. Sally features silicone skin, long brown hair, a stationary seated design, and a range of realistic upper body movements and facial expressions. The robot cannot track students by name, so they have to identify themselves by numbers. An example, I'm student 1234, to resume prior conversations. In addition to assisting students, Sally will support educators by tracking lesson plans and interjecting if a teacher skips a topic. All right, let's check your forecast.
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4: Hey there, Fox 21 Storm Team meteorologist Nick Temple here, and happy Thursday, a day similar to yesterday where it's going to be warm by the time we get to the afternoon and mostly dry conditions. We'll be into the upper 80s here in the Pikes Peak region, and if you're traveling south to Pueblo, into the low 90s. Should be mostly sunny for today, but a couple clouds will be floating in and around town by the time we get to the afternoon hours, and overnight tonight we'll fall back down into the upper 50s, if not into the low 60s. We'll do it all over again tomorrow for a warm Friday on tap, same conditions in terms of what to expect in the sky. Mostly sunny with a couple clouds moving through.
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6: Big day today, and you may know, you may not. Today is the day that the Will Ferrell TV series drops on Netflix. This is the one that we've all been sort of collectively a little bit concerned about. I know some people are haters. I am a Will Ferrell fan. I've heard so much negativity lately about him. I think it's so strange. I'm not 100% sure why. Maybe because I feel like he's doing more commercials. Maybe that feels like a cash grab. Maybe the commercials aren't as funny as you'd like them to be, and that's understandable. But there's been a lot of negativity about Will Ferrell lately. But this is the one where he's the pro golfer. Molly Shannon is in it. Luke Wilson is in it. It's a Netflix thing. It's called The Hawk, and he plays the washed-up pro golfer who's making this big comeback. So it is a series, not a movie. And it drops today. I didn't go to check and see if it's, hey, we drop one every week, or if they've dropped the whole series. That I don't have the answer to. But at least the first one, if not more, will be available today. What do you feel? And I'm going to go at this with an open mind. I do feel concern, but I want to like it. What do you think? Do you think you'll enjoy it? Do you think you will not enjoy it? Because I'm sure you'll watch it at some point here.
7: I am torn because all of the previews that I've seen is the only thing that comes to mind. He's
6: Fortune Feimster's in it. Does that help?
8: Yeah.
7: Yes.
6: Love comedian Fortune Feimster.
7: I think the cast around him is fantastic. Sadly, this is Ron Burgundy playing golf.
6: Like Ricky Bobby. Like Talladega Nights.
7: I do, but I don't like it when you take this same character and you just keep beating it into the ground like, he's a dumb guy. He doesn't understand social norms. And it's like, yes, it was funny in Anchorman. It wasn't as funny in Anchorman 2. You would agree. And then it's the Chris Farley effect where you're like, fat guy falls down. It was funny in Tommy Boy, less funny in Black Sheep, and then really not funny in Hollywood Ninja or whatever it was.
8: It sounds like you've already made up your mind about it.
6: Well, that's what I'm saying. I said I'm going with an open mind. I'm concerned, but I want to like it.
8: I'll just go in and see if I'm entertained. And I probably will be. I don't like, will it win any awards or change my life? Probably not.
6: But what if it does? Maybe it will. Maybe you're going to be blown away by how good it is. Like you may be blown away by the new show they just announced yesterday, starring Jaleel White.
8: Urkel?
6: On HGTV.
8: HGTV.
6: That's correct, Chelsea.
8: Is he going to build houses with Vanilla Ice?
6: Great call. Totally 90s House will be the name of the show. This is debuting in 13 days.
7: What?
6: So he and other 90s stars will renovate houses. Jaleel White, Brian Austin Green, Jodie Sweetin, Melissa Joan Hart, Matthew Lawrence, Keisha Knight Pulliam, Joey Lawrence.
8: I know all of them. I know all of them.
6: Premieres August 26th, and they will reinvigorate homes, raising $25,000 for the charity of their choosing should they win this contest. So it's apparently some sort of competition. They renovate homes that are stuck in the 90s. That's okay. The tie-in.
8: They're not like going back to the 90s style.
6: Correct.
8: That's a bold choice.
7: I was going to say. All right. My negativity, by the way, may be due to the fact that I watched Nation's Dumbest last night.
6: Remind everybody what Nation's Dumbest is.
7: This is a reality show / game show competition that's got Anthony Michael Hall, Ice-T, Hilaria Baldwin,
8: Carmen Electra,
7: Steve-O, where they compete to find out who's the dumbest.
6: Oh,
7: and it's sort of the reverse type of a game show where if you get booted off the show, that's a good thing because they're only keeping the ones that fail.
6: So then it automatically means they're trying to come up with bad answers. That's a tough putt, man.
7: I turned it off because I'm just like, when I saw Dr. Drew Pinsky is on the show
8: and he can't
7: answer elementary school questions. You're a doctor.
6: So totally fabricated and just scripted.
7: And just not good. And I was like, all right, I'm out. I can't.
6: Well, don't let that cloud Jaleel White's totally 90s house. Okay. I mean, Jodie Sweetin and Joey Lawrence. Sounds like a treasure trove of fun. So that's the 26th, by the way. Hawk, the Will Ferrell, is today. All right, so moving forward, saw this headline. We don't have time here, but, quote, elderly woman surprised by racy new license plate. Stand by. We'll get to that next.
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1: Drive looks really good for us this morning, especially if you're driving along I-25. 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No problems for traffic rolling down from the north side across downtown to the south end of town in Fountain. Easy 20 minutes for you this morning. We're looking good. Mesa Ridge, 115 into Fort Carson, or Mark Scheffel heading into Peterson. Westbound Highway 24, still wide open in from Falcon. 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I'm Aaron O'Neill. 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
3: Did you see this?
4: When Nancy Delastrito went to collect her mail, she got quite the surprise. A new license plate with her vehicle registration renewal.
5: And I looked at it and I said, I don't think so.
4: The plate reads SQZ-A55, but from a distance, those 55s can be read as S's. Well, you get the picture. Squeeze blank.
3: I love it when the reporters decide they have to go that route. You get the picture. Squeeze blank.
4: Squeeze blank.
3: SQZ-A55, she receives her license plates in the mail. Does that sound like a case of mistaken identity where someone else had those as their vanity plates and they got sent those by accident? This is a 77-year-old woman in a retirement home, by the way, and the story says, quote, she went ballistic when she saw these license plates.
6: Ballistic?
3: Ballistic is the terminology used, Chelsea.
6: That's maybe a little over-the-top choice.
4: Squeeze blank.
7: I don't think it's a case of mistaken identity, like she got somebody else's plate. If you've ever tried to get a vanity plate, they have filters on there that will filter out certain things immediately, right? Before it even gets to human eyes. And A55 is definitely on that list.
6: But we've established that different states, different rules. So maybe there's not the filter in hers.
7: But Maine used to have zero filter where you could have the F word as your license plate. And they're like, yeah, it's a freedom of speech thing.
3: And you may be new and think, why would you know what the rules are for license plates in Maine? It was notable. We've had these discussions in the past and found out that literally, I think, you could put anything at one time on a Maine license plate. Mm-hmm. F word, A-S-S, the real word.
7: Yeah.
3: Kind of like what Kramer got in the old Seinfeld episode when he went to get his plates. You remember that?
8: Ass man. No, no, these don't belong to me. I'm not the ass man. I think there's been a mistake.
9: What's your name again?
8: Cosmo Kramer.
9: Cosmo Kramer. You are the ass man.
8: No, I'm not the ass man.
9: Well, as far as the state of New York is concerned, you are.
3: So the old lady at the retirement home is also the...
4: Squeeze blank.
3: Yeah. So I don't know what's happening there. Slow news day, I guess, is what I really think it is. Mm-hmm. And I think that's a positive for all of us. It's kind of like those days when Wordle hint is the number one trending thing in America. And you go, okay, we must not be doing too bad when that's the thing that we're most concerned about as a country.
7: Do you really go ballistic when you get that? Or are you like, I have hit the license plate lottery?
3: I would feel like that's fun, even if you are a 77-year-old woman at a retirement home.
6: And get some attention.
3: Yeah. And she, by the way, can't lose them. The state says she has to keep them. So she's, I guess, going to find out what happens when you roll around with that on your license plate. We already know, and this is not news, that STDs are at all-time highs in retirement homes. Mm-hmm. So let's not pretend that that action ain't already happening. So thou doth protest a little too much.
7: Right.
4: Squeeze blank.
3: So I don't know what the moral of the story is, but I feel like there's... something that should be learned that can only mean one thing.
7: What's that?
3: I don't know what it is.
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1: It is 6:47 on this Thursday. That was Baloo Brigada with So Cold. Hey, X Marks the Spot. 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
3: Weren't with us earlier on the show. We were talking about how finally we won't have to see previews for it anymore. The new Will Ferrell TV show has dropped on Netflix. It's a series, and it is, by the way, the whole thing has dropped. So it's not rolling out one by one by one. There are apparently 10 episodes of this new series called The Hawk, which is up on Netflix as we speak. So fingers crossed it's going to go well. But Woody was making the comparison that it feels like Will Ferrell kind of playing the same character that he's done so many other times to great success. If you want to talk about Anchorman or Talladega Nights, kind of the same character, maybe. I don't know. I'm not mad at it, to be honest, and I go at it with an open mind, but I appreciate those of you who've got your thoughts. You compared it to how Chris Farley had success with Tommy Boy and then successive movies where they continued to just do more and more of, hey, it'd be funny if a big guy falls down.
4: You know, I'm thinking about what Woody said about Chris Farley. You know, Fat Man falls down. That was funny the first time, but not the second time or the third time. Completely inappropriate. Chris Farley is a legend. But Chris Farley's career, the way you explained it, is basically this show. Unfortunate looking man tells bad joke. It was funny the first year.
5: When you're on your rant, I did think of you. Keeps doing the same thing over and over. It's just not funny.
3: Yeah.
6: Well, how dare you?
3: Before we even get to the Woody part of it, that I 100% agree Chris Farley is a legend. And all of these, whenever we talk about the trilogy of Chris Farley movies from Tommy Boy to Black Sheep to Beverly Hills Ninja, I don't blame any of it on Chris Farley. It's the people who put these movies out, who surrounded him, who say, here's the formula. And we think it's funny when you fall down. And then so we'll do it more and more and more in successive movies.
7: Right.
3: They've erroneously identified what was great about Chris Farley. That was a piece of it, but it was a spice. And Chris Farley was so funny in so many different ways. It's not that he... Now, granted, I guess he could have said no, but at the same time, he was very high. So there were a lot of challenges there.
6: So who do we blame for me?
3: Yeah, there's very little excuse for you. Okay. There's no oversight.
6: There's corner office. I can't point to anybody.
3: That was his comment, by the way. It was funny the first year.
4: Bill's bad joke. It was funny the first year.
5: We got to keep that.
6: When you run out of words.
3: Yeah, there's just no way to describe it other than that.
5: Mouth and noise. Yet,
6: very succinct. Everybody knows that.
3: Right. And how does it keep working? Much like the Will Ferrell thing. Mm-hmm. It's still happening here on the Woody and Wilcox Show. By the way, nobody else needs to send us the story about the House passing the legislation to make daylight savings time permanent. We've gotten it, and I'll believe any of it when I see it. This has been an ongoing topic on our show, much like unfortunate looking guy tells bad joke. We talk about it all the time. Why don't we stick to one time on the clock where we can all agree? It seems like 98% of America doesn't really want to keep switching our clocks like we've done for so many years. And so was it yesterday officially that the House passed the legislation? Ooh. But it still has to go to the Senate. And then I don't know what else. You know how government works. I don't understand it all.
6: And there's been multiple senators. I want to say like 15 of them have said, I'm not for it. So it's going to be enough. Because a couple of years ago, they did this and the Senate passed it and the House didn't do its thing. And so I think we've just reversed everything this time.
3: I mean, if approved, it would be signed into law and we would no longer do the whole clock switch thing.
6: Yes.
3: Which is something that I feel like most people have agreed on. Rarely do any of us agree on anything together.
5: Right. Although my husband forced me to watch a video yesterday of a meteorologist talking about how that would affect people in different states and times and sunrise and this and that, especially in the winter when days are shorter anyway. He's like, well, some people, some won't rise till 10 a.m. or something like that. I'm like, everybody will be okay. You can get more on the back end.
6: I agree with you that when your argument is, but our kids will go to school in the dark. Yeah, there are some kids that go to school in the dark.
5: Yeah.
6: Let's get over it. And they seem to be okay. Everything's all right. And so I don't know why there is such a hang up when, Wilcox, you nailed it. Something like 98% of America agrees this is a dumb idea, including medical doctors who are like, when we shift these clocks.
5: Right. Everybody has a heart attack.
6: Yes. X amount of people have increased risk for heart attack. There's more car accidents. Mm-hmm.
3: Where else would we go for overblown stories about how the world's falling apart because we've switched the clocks an hour? I mean, that would ruin all of sort of television media for weeks.
6: Well, the TV news would have to work extra hard on those 2 days that they normally cover the daylight saving time.
3: So there is that to contend with. Well, we'll find out. I don't know when that happens. Would that be today? Would that be in a month? I'm not sure how any of that works. I should remember from the Schoolhouse Rock videos, but that's my thought on that. So appreciate it. We'll keep our fingers crossed. I'm just not sure I believe it.
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7: Hey there, Fox 21 Storm Team meteorologist Nick Temple here, and happy Thursday, a day similar to yesterday where it's going to be warm by the time we get to the afternoon and mostly dry conditions. We'll be into the upper 80s here in the Pikes Peak region. If you're traveling south to Pueblo, into the low 90s. Should be mostly sunny for today, but a couple clouds will be floating in and around town by the time we get to the afternoon hours. And overnight tonight, we'll fall back down into the upper 50s, if not into the low 60s. We'll do it all over again tomorrow for a warm Friday on tap. Same conditions in terms of what to expect in the sky. Mostly sunny with a couple clouds moving through.
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1: And good morning. It's 7:03 on this Thursday. That was Almost Monday featuring Jordana and Jupiter. I'm Summer Justice. I bet your next round of headlines coming up, as well as your Fox 21 weather forecast. We'll get a look at traffic as well, see what's going down on those streets of the 719. You've got a new tune from Dirty Heads, all within the next 15 or so minutes. So stay tuned for those details. 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
3: We mentioned that the new Will Ferrell series is out on Netflix as of today. It's gotten a lot of chatter leading up, so at least now the chatter hopefully will end or at least slow down. Now we'll get into the review phase as people start watching because the entire season has dropped. It's not going to be one of these where they release one every week. It's all out there, so you could binge it if you wanted to. It's the one where he's the old golfer who comes back to take another stab at it or whatever it is. It looks like a great cast, but there are concerns. And I mentioned it before. I feel like there's a groundswell of anti-Will Ferrell. And prior even to this show being announced. And when I push this button, you'll hear the call.
4: I personally can't stand Will Ferrell. I don't think he's overly funny, and that's the biggest thing I have with him, is he's the same character in almost every single movie he plays. He's my least favorite comedy actor, whatever you want to have it. The only exception is Talladega Nights, The Ballad of Ricky Bobby. I love that movie. That's one of my favorite movies, but I cannot stand Will Ferrell.
3: That's a bit of a phenomenon that you would love that movie but can't stand him. I'm not quite sure I understand that. As I try to unpack all of this, because I've heard other people say the same thing, there seems to be more and more people who are like, I don't like Will Ferrell. And I try to figure out, like, okay, because I feel like I love Will Ferrell, and I don't, and I, so I've tried to assess what that's from, and everybody mentions the movies. I will say the first time I discovered Will Ferrell, I think, is where everybody did. Saturday Night Live.
5: Yeah. Some people may have missed it or were on the tail end of that, and then you started seeing the movie.
3: Well, here's what I would say to those of you that hate him. Go back and watch Saturday Night Live Will Ferrell sketches, because they were fantastic. And I think that's probably the bulk of how I began loving him. And Anchorman, yes. Talladega Nights, yes. But there are Will Ferrell movies that I don't like. I know, you know, we've gone out on record. I'm not a fan of the movie Elf, and I know there's like a handful of people who are ready to really come at me on that. But there are ones that I don't like.
6: I think Will Ferrell is very funny, because I'm with you. I remember seeing him on SNL, but I think you could throw Jim Carrey into that, right? He's a comedic actor where some people are like, I just don't like that style.
5: He's too over the top for me in comedy personally. Like his serious roles better.
6: That's right. My Jim Carrey feeling. One of those things, like when he's doing Ace Ventura, Pet Detective, I'm just like, ugh.
5: It's too much.
6: You're so good. Why are you doing the, you know, air humping and, you know, you're better than this. But you might say that about Amy Schumer, right?
5: They're of certain styles.
3: Very polarizing there. Mm-hmm. So you're barking up a tree on that one.
6: Yeah. But there are a lot of comedians, I think, that maybe even stand-ups where you go, not my cup of tea. Mm-hmm.
3: Well, and to say somebody plays the same character, I think that's fairly common, especially among comedians doing movies. Think for the longest time, Adam Sandler was the same way. And he notably made a wild shift and did a lot of serious things. And everybody was like, whoa, these are great. And everybody ended up loving his serious stuff as well.
6: Eddie Murphy. For the longest time, he got stuck in that, I'm going to play every role on screen. And you're like, then he made that conscious shift and he started doing more serious stuff. And we're all better for it.
3: I don't know. I mean, obviously everybody has their taste. I'm not trying to convince you of anything. I really was trying to be introspective and figure out, why do I love him? Because there are movies with Will Ferrell that I don't like also. But some of the sketches on Saturday Night Live are some of the funniest things I've ever seen. And so if you only think of him from the movies, that might be part of the reason why there is that hatred. I don't know. And again, I feel like he's doing more commercials now. And many times those feel because you can tell he's trying to sell something and it maybe it's not the same treatment. It's not as fun. So that could be part of it as well. I don't know. I'm just curious about it. Again, I'm not trying to convince you. If you don't like him, you don't like him. That's your thing. But I am curious about it because it seems like there's more and more of it. 704-FEZ-3200. Talk back. This all came up because his new series is out today on Netflix. It's called The Hawk. So I'm curious what people end up thinking about that.
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1: It is 7:18 on this Thursday. That was Dirty Heads, One of Those Days, off their brand new album, Seven Seas. I'm Summer Justice. I have your headlines and your forecast right after this.
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2: Our drive this morning has been very quiet. We haven't been dealing with any major issues out here so far. 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No issues north up into Monument, Castle Rock, south down to Pueblo in good shape. Pockets of slowing up and down Powers and all those usual intersections. 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I'm Aaron O'Neill. That's traffic on
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1: 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El Paso County coroner identified a man shot and killed in an early morning shooting in the Cimarron Hills area last Tuesday. At about 1 a.m., the El Paso County Sheriff's Office got several reports of a shooting on Reed Grass Way near Constitution Avenue and Mark Shuffle Road. When deputies arrived, they found a 39-year-old man identified as Michael Fell suffering from a gunshot wound. He died on the scene. Deputies learned that at least four masked people broke into a home and stole items in an apparent robbery before leaving the area. Sheriff's Office is asking for help from homeowners in the areas of Reed Grass Way, Green Grass Court, Hannah Ridge Drive, who may have surveillance or ring video captured between 12:30 a.m. and 1:30 a.m. on the morning of July 7th. Defense Secretary Pete Hegseth says he's rolling out a new screening program for testosterone deficiency among troops. In a video posted to social media yesterday, he calls the move necessary to allow service members to operate at, quote, their absolute best. He says the screenings will be conducted annually as part of the service members' required medical screenings for those 30 and older. Troops under 30 can volunteer to be tested. Last month, the city of Colorado Springs announced plans to withdraw from the El Paso Teller County 911 Authority to establish its own standalone agency, sparking debate over the decision's impact. While Teller County officials warn the split could trigger local tax increases to maintain emergency services, CSPD notes that independent models are common and successful in major cities like Denver, Aurora, and Pueblo without disrupting regional partnerships. Transitioning to a city-specific authority and restructuring the 911 fee would require formal legislative action by the Colorado Springs City Council. And Colorado's Attorney General has filed an appeal to reverse a decision that overturned Letitia Stauch's murder conviction. Stauch was convicted of first-degree murder in the death of her 11-year-old stepson, Gannon, back in 2023. She was sentenced to life in prison. The Colorado Court of Appeals overturned the conviction in April because a member of the jury had a son-in-law who worked for the 4th Judicial District Attorney's Office. The Colorado Supreme Court will decide whether to take up the case at the start of its next term, which is in September. If the court does not take the case, Stauch will get a new trial. At least two children were injured when a Jeep Grand Cherokee crashed into a swimming pool at a resort in Vermont on Monday. The SUV tire trapped a 9-year-old boy and another girl underwater while they were swimming. The boy's father jumped into action, saving the kids. Luckily, they walked away with just scratches and bruises. A Vermont State Police trooper was seen placing the driver in handcuffs and putting them in the back of a cruiser. A crane had to pull the SUV out of the pool. All right, let's get a look at that forecast, and then coming up around 7:30, getting you qualified for X Marks the Spot.
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3: Hey there, Fox 21 Storm Team meteorologist Nick Temple here, and happy Thursday, a day similar to yesterday where it's going to be warm by the time we get to the afternoon and mostly dry conditions. We'll be into the upper 80s here in the Pikes Peak region, and if you're traveling south to Pueblo, into the low 90s. Should be mostly sunny for today, but a couple clouds will be floating in and around town by the time we get to the afternoon hours, and overnight tonight we'll fall back down into the upper 50s, if not into the low 60s. We'll do it all over again tomorrow for a warm Friday on tap. Same conditions in terms of what to expect in the sky. Mostly sunny with a couple clouds moving through.
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6: We're talking about the fact that the new Will Ferrell TV series hit today on Netflix, and it is one of these where they drop the whole series, so you could theoretically go and watch it all. This is the one where it's called The Hawk. He's the former golfer trying to make a comeback, something like that. Pretty good cast, it looks like, but it's led to the discussion of why Will Ferrell as an actor is so polarizing, seemingly, for a lot of people. And interesting calls.
7: I think a little bit of the dislike also comes from some of the activism, quote-unquote, things he does would probably turn some people off from him. Me, personally, I don't really care, but, you know, that could be a major reason.
6: Will Ferrell activism. Anybody?
8: He's not doing a very good job of promoting whatever he's trying to
6: I'm just not familiar do. With him being not- active out there pushing any sort of cause. There was a movie...
9: The documentary that he did?
6: Yeah, that's right. He did a documentary with his old friend, a man who had transitioned into a woman. This guy was like a writer on Saturday Night Live or something. And they traveled the country. Right. And it wasn't really a comedy at all. It was a documentary.
9: Will and Harper, it's called.
6: I didn't feel like he was pushing an agenda in that personally.
8: Well, some people would say.
6: I know he did get blowback from it.
8: By making it at all, he's pushing it. Some people would say
6: that. Oh, I'm sure there are some people, yes, who would say that.
9: But if you haven't seen it, Netflix is where you can. There's a whole section where people are verbally...
6: Yeah, no, that's Chelsea's point. Of course, there are people who are racist as well. Yeah. I mean, there are going to be people who don't like all kinds of things that hopefully is not the norm or the majority.
9: But I don't think that's activism.
6: No, I didn't feel like he was pushing an agenda in that at all. I thought it was an interesting premise that he had an old friend who had been a man who then became a woman. And that's surprising. I think we can all agree to that, regardless of how you feel about it. And so they traveled the country and filmed it. I didn't feel like it was pushing an agenda in any way, but maybe somebody would. But I guess to Chelsea's point, for some people, that's too much already. Mm-hmm. So, I mean, if that's why you don't like Will Ferrell's movies, I mean, okay, you're entitled to that, I guess. I wouldn't even call that activism, to be honest with you.
10: Saturday Night Live, Will Ferrell was funny. Movie actor Will Ferrell tries to be forcefully funny, like the divorced dad who's trying to impress his daughter's friends. And it's just not good.
9: He has done quite a few of those. I'm the stepdad, and I'm the nerdy cop, and it's sort of that same sort of role. I get it. I can see it.
6: Well, I don't think he meant he was playing an actual role of a father, a stepdad. He's just saying that's that sort of cringy.
8: Feels
6: right?
8: Like it's too put on.
6: Yeah. Right.
8: Whatever role he's playing.
6: Stop playing all these stepdad, divorced dad movies. I don't think that's what he meant, right? It was just sort of a genre in your head of people trying too hard to impress people and never doing it, I think is. But, I mean, again, I would agree that SNL was some of the best stuff. So if for some reason you're just a movie Will Ferrell guy, Google some of the best sketches. Man, there were some that were really good. And you didn't have to be around for that. I mean, we're not talking about 100 years ago either. It wasn't that long ago. 704-FEZ-3200, also the talkback button available to you.
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1: It's X-1039. 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All you got to do, qualify to win. Just that easy. Let's go to this phone line. Hey, good morning, caller 10.
2: Woo! Awesome. Very cool.
1: Yeah. Who is this?
2: This is Amy.
1: Amy, how's your Thursday so far?
2: It's good. How about you?
1: Very good. And I'm glad we're almost to the end of the week.
2: Oh, me too. Absolutely.
1: Well, Amy, you're now qualified for the big grand prize.
2: So awesome.
1: Yeah, if you won, which tickets would you pick?
2: That's going to be a hard one to choose.
1: Yeah. Well, you've got some time to think on it.
2: Yeah.
1: Amy, you get to pick a treasure chest, 1, 2, or 3.
2: Let's go with 2.
1: Okay, here we go.
2: Okay.
1: All right, Amy, you did win a vinyl. Awesome. And then now you're qualified for that big grand prize. And we're going to meet up at Red Sunset Grill on August 1st to give that away.
2: Perfect. Thank you so much, Summer.
1: Thank you.
2: Have a great day.
1: You too. Awesome, Amy. Enjoy your U2 box set vinyl. Your next chance to qualify is going to be coming up with Eden this afternoon. So make sure you're listening for that cue to call again. 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We got Rick's Garden.

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2: There really has been a problem-free drive for us this morning. If you're just making your way out, you don't have a whole lot slowing you down out here. This report sponsored by Staples. We're starting to see that heavier push coming outside the Falcon area here for westbound Highway 24. But once you pass Falcon Highway, straight shot getting you down to Powers this morning. We're still looking good for Mark Shuffle. A little bit busy heading into Peterson, Mesa Ridge, and 115. No problems getting into Fort Carson. Of course, that I-25 drive's been moving smoothly. 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Staples, that was easy. I'm Aaron O'Neill. That's traffic on X 1039.
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8: 200-pound monkey update.
9: 200-pound monkey update.
8: 200-pound monkey update.
4: So that was back when 200-pound monkeys were a concern for America, and now every day it's more and more diarrhea talk a concern. So we're going to need diarrhea update.
6: I don't want to call it diarrhea update.
4: So what's weird to me about this is saw the headline yesterday that said officials now believe that this will go through August. Mm-hmm. And yet, in the same exact paragraph, they're like, and they don't know what's causing it or where the source is. And so I'm like, how can you tell us it's going to go through August if you don't even know what we're talking about?
6: Right.
4: Does that seem weird? Like, yes. How are you putting a timeline on something that you can't even explain to us? Like, does that mean at the end of August it's just over? Or do they mean at least through August, which is what I have to imagine they mean. Like, we're not going to get a handle on this at any time soon. Maybe that's what they mean.
5: There's a hurricane season, so clearly there's a diarrhea season. We're in the middle of it.
6: Well, you say that, but apparently, like, it is does happen more in the summer, this illness.
5: Because more people are eating
6: produce.
5: Fruit.
6: And yes, I think so.
4: By the way, as you look at the things that are trending across America, fruit is one of the top four trending things in America. Just the word fruit. And when you go to figure out why, that's what it is. It could be one of the sources for the diarrhea outbreak that's spread across America, which every day is more and more and more and more.
5: And how do you feel that the third most trending thing is Red Robin closing?
4: I know. And I'm related? Like, Red Robin's got to be like, well, not all of them. So it's just some of them. And so the ones that are remaining open have got to be like, no. Unrelated. Why do we have to have that news hit on the same day that diarrhea is in the top five as well? No, they're just closing because business hasn't been great. Right. Nobody's saying that the source of all of this is Red Robin, just FYI.
5: But the weird thing that I also saw is that I think it was the CDC said that outbreaks in Michigan, Ohio, West Virginia, and Kentucky are all linked somehow. Mm-hmm. Yet they don't know the source of the outbreak. I'm like, how can you say that they're linked if you don't know what the cause of the outbreak is?
6: Right.
5: Or do you know and you just don't want to tell us because as Americans, we don't need enough vegetables to begin with. You're like, dang it. We want people to be healthier. We want you to eat vegetables.
4: Well, they sort of allude to the fact that, well, it might have something to do with lettuce at Taco Bell, but we're not sure. We're not throwing Taco Bell under the bus. And so if you're calling that vegetables, then you're a true American.
6: Right. Iceberg lettuce.
4: The lettuce that we're all getting at Taco Bell is not exactly what I think of when we describe vegetables. That's all I'm saying. Not mad at you, Taco Bell. Love you, as a matter of fact. But let's be honest, we're not getting a ton of vegetables.
5: Have you had 6 servings of vegetables? Yeah, I had 6 chalupas.
4: That's right. That's right. Yeah. I had my gordita crunch, so I'm all good over here. So I don't know what it means, but it's at the heart of it, they're like, still only like 20 people have been hospitalized. Maybe that number's gone up a little bit. Has it gone to like 30 or 50 or something?
6: It must be, because the state of North Carolina alone has had 14 people hospitalized. And okay. Michigan has the bulk of the cases.
4: Okay. Yeah. So that has been updated. Because for a while I'm like, all right, well, I mean, how much are we going to get into this when it's really just a case of diarrhea and then you go about your business? I mean, there are a lot of people who are like, I just call that Thursday. So I'm not sure why we're all getting up in arms about this. Is it just a slow news day or what is it? And again, Red Robin, like, come on, guys, take our name out of that list. Yes, we're trending, but not for that reason. So, I mean, it's not like when the E. coli thing was a big deal, that was more concerning, right? Because people do die from that.
5: Yes.
4: Whereas whatever this is seemingly is an annoyance more than it is something that's going to ruin somebody's life. And if only Larry King were still alive to help us.
10: And now Larry King tries to say the words E. coli outbreak.
11: He's been litigating on this issue since the Jack in the Box E. coli outbreak.
10: That was Larry King trying to say the words E. coli outbreak.
4: Kids, one of our greatest broadcasters of a generation.
5: Look at us in this glass house throwing stones.
4: We've never made a mistake. I don't know if anybody knows that, but that's a clean record over here.
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And coming up, Free Ticket Thursday. Next hour, going to be your chance to win tickets to Sookie Waterhouse. 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
1: Listen, I don't know if this is our tagline, because I would have heard it if it was, but there's nothing we like more than something that goes awry on the television news. And so many times it involves an animal or, God forbid, an insect. No one will ever forget the weatherman who saw a cockroach on the set when he was trying to do the weather.
2: Oh, God. If that... Oh, my God!
1: Same guy as this.
2: Oh, my God.
1: That's the cockroach guy. Then there's the other guy. That's the guy who has a flying bug in his face while he's trying to do it. Then there's the spider. Then there's the rooster. Then there's the goat. And then there's the lizard. I've got a whole bank of these.
3: Every animal.
1: And this goes over, of course, I mean, those aren't, that didn't happen in one day. That's over like 10 years or so. Mm-hmm. But there's been another one. And what made this one so interesting is, and there's video, but it doesn't necessarily do us justice on the radio. The woman who encounters a cockroach live during a thing is unfazed, I guess, is the only way to phrase it.
4: And it's a lot more comfortable at this hour, but we're still in the 80s here in the valley. So overnight temperatures not necessarily dropping. And this leads to less recovery time from the daytime heat. And
1: so she's a real professional.
5: I have to hand it to her. She was really calm.
6: I don't know if she knew that was there at that point.
7: So those fly?
5: Yeah, they do fly. That's like a flying cockroach.
1: So you can't see the video, but this thing flies up, gets in her hair, gets on the microphone.
3: Gets in her hair.
8: It literally, Chelsea, crawls up her chest, onto her neck, into her hair, and then lands on the microphone. I just tweeted this out.
3: How does she not feel it when it's on her chest?
1: Maybe she does feel it. She's a pro.
8: She looks down at the microphone when it's on her microphone, and like a pro... unfazed.
3: No, I would have continued with my delivery and use your finger, flick that thing right off you.
1: It is amazing to see her get through it without any of that, especially after we've seen, and I'd be the same. I'd be one of those screamy guys. I mean,
3: we know you.
1: Yes.
3: And cockroaches don't go together.
1: Remember, I almost didn't come to work one day because there was a cockroach in my car.
3: Potentially.
1: I did have to switch cars. Like, I was just like, that's it. I'm going to burn this car to the ground. It all worked out. But it was touch and go there for a second. So, yeah, I mean, I'm right there. She was amazing. And if you haven't seen that video, but take a look at it. There's something there for everybody. It doesn't matter whether you're a reporter or not. There's something to be learned.
8: It's weird that everybody back in the studio reacts more.
7: So those fly?
5: Yeah, they do fly. That's like a flying cockroach.
7: Oh, Eric. Yeah,
5: it is.
7: Okay, that's our Rachel
5: Menatoff,
7: who is so professional. She kept her cool.
8: Afterward, you can see in the video, she's doing the normal thing where she's just like, "Oh, get it off of me."
1: Are they surprised that a cockroach flew a little bit?
3: I mean, everybody knew that.
1: They all do that.
3: Yeah.
8: No, not all cockroaches fly.
1: Look at the look on Woody's face.
8: They don't. Not all cockroaches fly.
3: I would say most of them do, in my experience.
1: The ones I've experienced do. They rarely do it. I feel like they only do it out of necessity. I'm also a cockroach psychologist. you just don't see it much. And I've chased them around and I've killed them, and they don't even fly when you're coming at them. But I've seen the same ones fly.
8: While most adult cockroaches have wings, their ability to use them varies significantly depending upon the species, age, and even sometimes the sex of the cockroach.
3: Your tone is unnecessary, because what he was saying. No, all he's saying is he's surprised that a person can become a grown adult and not realize that some cockroaches can fly.
1: It's not, do they all fly? And some of them, depending on their sex, does that mean if they just had it or what their sex is? Is it just laziness? Because they're like, man, I'm feeling good right now. I don't know what you're saying, but the point is those two reporters were like, what? They fly? I've never heard of this. That's what I'm saying.
8: So it's hard to fly with a cigarette. Number two, this happened in Southern California, and all of those newscasters are from Southern California, and so they were like, we have those here?
1: Oh, but there are plenty of cockroaches in California. You're not suggesting that there aren't, right?
8: Well, that's what they're talking about amongst themselves, and I'm like, come on, people.
3: There are no flying cockroaches in Southern California?
1: I didn't realize they smoked after sex, though. That's the part that is interesting. It's, I wish they'd address that.
8: It's vaping.
1: Right, still, but it's so heavy.
3: It's still hard to hold in their little arms.
1: Yeah, I mean, how do you strike the match? That's not easy at all. So those are all interesting questions. At Woody and Wilcox on social media, if you're not already following along, if you're just tuning in, it's the incredibly professional newscaster who just lets a cockroach, I mean, have his way with her, and she doesn't react at all. It is very impressive.
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1: It is 8:05 on this Thursday. It's Free Ticket Thursday. So coming up later this hour, your chance to win tickets to Suki Waterhouse at the Fillmore coming up on the 28th of this month. But right now, we have your chance to win Taking Back Sunday tickets for that show at Red Rocks coming up in October on our text line. That show with Saves the Day and Thrice. That's going to be a great one. You want in on that? Text the keywords "make damn sure" to 719-219-7625. That puts you in the running. We'll pick a winner next week. Again, it's "make damn sure" to 719-219-7625. I'm Summer Justice. I've got your last round of headlines with me. We'll take a look at that Fox 21 weather forecast. A look at traffic, which, by the way, new crash. Thanks to listener Leia for letting us know. I-25 northbound just before Fillmore. The left and middle lanes are blocked. So caution as you approach. Apparently there's multiple vehicles involved. Again, I-25 northbound just before Fillmore. Got that new crash. Maybe we'll get an update. See what's going on with that coming up. Plus Woody and Wilcox on the way.

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2: We always say you're more than welcome to call us for any reason, and obviously this is one of those reasons. Little tough to make out because I feel like he's trying to be on the sly as he's out in a retail establishment.
3: Hey, y'all. I'm in Lowe's. Just Halloween decorations up. July 16th. Good God. Merry Christmas, everybody.
2: So, tough to make out. Hey, y'all. I'm in Lowe's, and I just realized there are Halloween decorations up. It's July 16th. Merry Christmas, everybody, was his message on the Fez line.
4: Yeah, I saw it yesterday, too. Halloween decorations, that is.
2: And by the way, and you're right, it's not limited to Lowe's, which is where he said he was. Home Depot, I saw the same thing.
4: I was at IKEA.
2: IKEA, okay. Mm-hmm. Didn't know about IKEA. Haven't been to IKEA in a long time. And by the way, my take on this is not, ooh, it's so early, how dare you. What it really is, though, is it does make you feel a certain kind of way, like we just give up on the rest of the summer. Mm-hmm. Like, I don't know, something about it, whenever you hit this sort of, we're at the maybe the halfway point of summer, if you will, probably a little bit beyond it, to be honest. But I don't want it to go any faster, even though I'm not still in school and all that. I know kids don't want to go back to school or whatever, but I want to savor, you know, what I think of as the dog days of summer. And it's subconsciously feels like it makes you just feel like, okay, well, I guess it's over. And I don't like that vibe. And so I'm not angry. I like Halloween. It's great that you want to decorate and all that. I'm not, you know, oh, it's too early. But at the same time, there, I think there are things to this that people don't consider. I mean, they're shaping the mood of America.
5: It's just further proof that it's a constant struggle to try and live today, right?
4: Yes.
5: There are outside forces that constantly are trying to get your attention to focus on the future, Halloween or Christmas or whatever. And if you've done any kind of meditation, they're like, try and live in the moment. Try and live in today. And you're like, I can't. They're already forcing Halloween down my throat.
2: Mm-hmm.
4: Well, I mean, just the state of today is sometimes not what you want to be in. You want to feel better and think about your favorite holiday and all that. And you hate the summer and it's hot. Plus, retailers are just trying to boost their sales in a slower period. So I've come to terms with it.
2: No, I know. And somebody was like, all right, well, brace yourself. There's a store out there that sells Halloween stuff year-round.
4: But they're not open.
2: I know that. I get that. Well, no, there are some, I think.
4: There's
2: aren't
4: a year-round Spirit Halloween?
2: I don't know. Is there not?
4: Show me.
2: I can't show you and won't show you even if I could. However, online, whatever. Yeah. I don't know. I get it. But there is something to it. And I honestly, and this is maybe a stretch, but I relate it to the state of youth sports in America. America, where kids are forced at such a young age to commit to a certain sport. Like, you can't be 13 and being like, I don't know which one I like better. You have to have already chosen 4 years earlier. Like, I'm going to be a soccer player and that's it. Because you play year round and you play every day and you burn yourself out. And by the time you're 17, you're like, I'm done. And somehow they're all in the same space today.
5: Right. There used to be seasons. Like, you used to go to soccer season. And then when soccer season was done, you did baseball or whatever it was.
2: Basketball in the winter. Athlete. Yes, exactly. You see so little of it now, and it's because of money, and it's because of the way they treat youth sports. And I feel like this is part of it as well. There used to be a season when you walked into your big box store, mm-hmm. and now there isn't. And it's just sort of like, we're just doing this for money, and I get it.
4: Makes everything feel less special to me personally.
2: There you go. That's, yes.
4: It dilutes
2: it
4: all because you don't have a moment to really appreciate one thing. But I do love the Summerween. Is what we got out of this, because that's what they call it, Summerween, when you see Halloween decorations
2: you
4: in
2: love
4: the summer.
2: The term
4: Summerween.
2: Okay, you don't. Okay, I was like, wait, you just said you didn't love it.
4: No, I love the term.
2: You just want to say Summerween.
4: I do.
5: I just like to say ween.
2: All right, well, I mean, y'all can have that. That's all fun. So at least you found the positive. Glass mm-hmm. half full. 704-FEZ-3200. Appreciate those of you that are out there living life and calling in to share that with us, even if it is inaudible.
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1: It is 8:19 on this Thursday. That was Death Cab for Cutie with Riptides off the brand new album, I Built You a Tower. I'm Summer Justice. I've got your headlines and your Fox 21 weather forecast right after a look at the streets.
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2: First big crash of the morning coming in. This is going to be northbound I-25, just shy of Fillmore. This report sponsored by Lowe's. You've got police, paramedics, the wreck blocking up the left lane. So keep to those right lanes if you're stuck on northbound I-25. We're seeing the backups right now to Cimarron. That's just about 15 extra minutes on that drive there past downtown. Southbound I-25 starting to get heavier as if you are coming down from Woodman to Garden of the Gods. 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I'm Aaron O'Neill. That's traffic on
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1: And good morning on this Thursday. Colorado's Attorney General has filed an appeal to reverse a decision that overturned Letitia Stauch's murder conviction. Stauch was convicted of first-degree murder in the death of her 11-year-old stepson, Gannon, back in 2023. She was sentenced to life in prison. The Colorado Court of Appeals overturned the conviction in April because a member of the jury had a son-in-law who worked for the 4th Judicial District Attorney's Office. The Colorado Supreme Court will decide whether to take up the case at the start of its next term, which is in September. If it does not take the case, Stauch will get a new trial. An El Paso County deputy was arrested on Tuesday, accused of unlawful sexual contact. The El Paso County Sheriff's Office said it received a call for service at a business on Fountain Mesa Road, south of Fontaine Boulevard. The Sheriff's Office said a reporting party said an adult man entered the business and inappropriately touched an adult woman. The victim reportedly did not know the suspect, and that suspect left the business before deputies arrived. During their investigation, the suspect was identified as 34-year-old Christopher Ramirez, a deputy with the El Paso County Sheriff's Office. Ramirez was located and arrested. El Paso County Sheriff's Office says he's been placed on administrative leave. Four people have filed a civil lawsuit against the San Isabel Electric Association, claiming the company is allegedly responsible for the Aspen Acres fire and the damage it caused. The lawsuit alleges that on the morning of the Aspen Acres fire, a witness allegedly saw a large tree leaning on a power line in the area. It goes on to say another witness videotaped a fire burning near a power line in the Aspen Acres subdivision. The suit claims San Isabel Electric is responsible for maintaining the lines and failed to do so. San Isabel Electric has not made a comment on the lawsuit. A vegetation fire in Douglas County yesterday evening threatened multiple structures and evacuated nearby residents. It took firefighters nearly an hour to put out the fire, which burned 2 acres. Residents of five homes were evacuated. They have been allowed since to return home as none of the structures were damaged. Investigators determined the cause of the fire was a squirrel that came into contact with a power line. Two school principals in Florida were arrested on DUI charges after separate incidents involving the same car early on July 5th. The passenger and the driver identified themselves as principals shortly after being pulled over at about 2 in the morning. Police arrested the driver, and the other woman agreed to take a rideshare home as the officer parked the car. However, about 2.5 hours later, the officer pulled the passenger over in the same car. She was headed to bail out her friend. She was also arrested. All right, let's take a look at your forecast.
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4: Hey there, Fox 21 Storm Team meteorologist Nick Temple here, and happy Thursday. A day similar to yesterday where it's going to be warm by the time we get to the afternoon and mostly dry conditions. We'll be into the upper 80s here in the Pikes Peak region. If you're traveling south to Pueblo, into the low 90s. Should be mostly sunny for today, but a couple clouds will be floating in and around town by the time we get to the afternoon hours. And overnight tonight, we'll fall back down into the upper 50s, if not into the low 60s. We'll do it all over again tomorrow for our warm Friday on tap. Same conditions in terms of what to expect in the sky. Mostly sunny with a couple clouds moving through.
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6: We mentioned this earlier. There's a viral video that's circulating. It's up on our social media now. If you don't follow, we're at Woody and Wilcox, and it's a reporter who's out in the field. And this reporter has a cockroach crawling on her while doing the live report. And unlike some of the news folks who we've chronicled over the years who freak out, understandably, when there is a bug either crawling on them or near them, she does not flinch, doesn't address it. The audio of her just calmly talking about whatever.
7: Why do we not hear anything? Hang on.
8: Less recovery time, temperatures not necessarily dropping, and this leads to less recovery time from the daytime heat. And
6: so that's just the reporter, and probably unnecessary to play it. When you see the video, the roach is on her chest, and she's wearing a low-cut outfit, so it's physically on her skin.
9: It gets into her hand.
6: Crawling around on her chest. Then moves to the microphone, which is a quarter inch from her mouth. She makes no movements, just keeps doing her thing. It's unbelievable. And I appreciate your calls on that.
10: Hey, guys. About the newswoman, I don't see the big deal. I mean, I was crawling all over my wife last night, and she didn't move either.
6: Equally gross as well. So
9: and unfortunate.
11: I am not afraid of bugs. I mean, I go under houses 10 times a week at work. Bugs don't bother me. But when a cockroach starts flying, that is worse than seaweed touching my foot in the ocean. I go from cool, calm, and collective to... There it is! Oh, my God!
6: Worse than seaweed touching your foot, you say.
12: Oh, God. If that... Oh, my God!
6: It is. It's amazing to watch. Like, I may not be able to do it justice, the fact that she is not at all thrown, at least during the live report. And then when they cut away from her live, that you see her like, but she stays so solid through the whole thing. And this thing is crawling on her face, on her neck.
9: And people are like, well, maybe she didn't feel it. No, there's a point in the report where she looks down just like with her eyes. And sees, oh, there's a cockroach on my microphone.
6: There's no way you wouldn't have known. No way. So kudos to her. She is amazing.
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1: We got major jamming both directions of I-25 passing downtown. This report sponsored by Aleve. It started off with this wreck northbound I-25 south of Fillmore. The two left lanes are now blocked up in there. Keep to the right side of the highway. Those stop-and-go speeds start all the way back at Nevada, and this is going to add about 28 minutes on that drive there for northbound I-25. Now we had these looky-loos that caused a wreck southbound I-25 directly across the highway. The center lanes are blocked up on this wreck. They're just starting to back up past Fillmore. At some point, body pain may creep in and become your reality that day, but Aleve is here to keep you moving. One pill gives you up to 12 hours of body pain relief, so don't let pain hold you back. Try Aleve today. Use as directed. I'm Aaron O'Neill. That's Traffic on X1039.
2: And Wilcox Show.
3: We mentioned earlier that today's the day that the new Will Ferrell TV series drops on Netflix, and they've dropped the whole thing. So you can binge it if you want to. This is the one where he's the golfer. It's called The Hawk. The other big news was, and they just announced this, I think, yesterday, that Jaleel White, yes, that Jaleel White, Urkel, is in a new series on HGTV called Totally 90s House, where he and other 90s TV stars redo houses as a competition. That's a thing. It hasn't hit yet. It's coming up later this month on the 26th. But the other thing is, have you guys seen all the trailers and stuff for the movie about the backstory on Rocky? It's called I Play Rocky, and it's all about Sylvester Stallone and him trying to get the movie Rocky made, obviously, years and years ago.
4: Yeah, the trailer dropped yesterday.
3: It doesn't come out, the movie, until November, I want to say. But as part of it, they talk about a story where when Sylvester Stallone was just trying to shop this movie, because he wrote and all of that, and then obviously ended up starring in the movie, mm-hmm. he had to sell his dog because he didn't have enough money.
4: Yep.
5: Yeah, I hope they cover that.
3: I think they do cover that. That's why the story bubbled up, and I've never heard that story before. How's that possible if that's true?
5: You don't know the Rocky dog story?
4: You probably have heard it, and you just don't remember.
3: Sylvester Stallone was forced to sell his beloved dog outside of a liquor store to make ends meet while he was in his I'm not a star phase, and then later bought it back.
5: Yes.
3: For $15,000 or something.
5: Right. And he had to put that guy in the movie.
3: I've never heard that story.
5: I'm shocked that you've never heard it.
4: And the dog, by the way, also has a role in the movie.
5: In Rocky 1 and 2. That's his dog.
3: But

0: Before you get to him buying it back, which is insane, the idea that you sell your dog.
1: It's heartbreaking.
0: For what I saw was $40 or $50, something like that.
1: He said $60 in one interview, but yeah.
2: Well, you've never been outside a liquor store and somebody's selling their dog so that they can make a movie?
0: I mean, my God.
1: It's just be in that position because he...
0: Yes.
1: He needed food and he couldn't take care of him because if you can't eat, hard to, you know, you can give food to your dog.
0: The story was he was penniless, had two pairs of pants and a dog and couldn't feed the dog. Beloved dog, but had to sell dog just to survive. And then soon after, the Rocky script was bought and he finally was able to convince them that he should star in it.
2: Yeah.
0: And then all of a sudden there was some money.
2: By the way, they were offering him like $250,000 for the script if he would just sell them the script. And he turned that down in 1975. I just Googled what's 1975 dollars. That's $1.5 million that he turned down.
0: He turned it down because he wanted to be the star. He obviously became Rocky, but at that time they were not offering him the role. They just wanted to buy the script.
2: Mm-hmm. Did you watch the trailer that dropped yesterday? Mm-hmm. It's
3: I'm Mike. Acting's what I live and breathe for. And I gotta have faith in myself.
0: So, pause it for a second. This is obviously not Sylvester Stallone.
2: Right.
0: So if you haven't seen the trailer, this is a movie about the movie. And there's another guy, obviously, playing Sylvester Stallone because he's too old to play himself now.
2: Yeah. When the trailer dropped, I watched it and I'm like, it's a 2.5 minute trailer. I don't know if I can handle that voice for the entire movie.
3: Acting's what I live and breathe for. And I gotta have faith in myself.
2: It's just a little too...
1: I mean, it just sound like him, but it's too much.
2: Yeah, it's like a... I'm going to say something controversial. Uh-oh. It's like me doing an impression of Sylvester Stallone for the entire movie.
0: That is, first of all, not controversial. And second of all, way worse than that.
2: Yes. How dare you?
1: You're not nearly that good at impressions.
2: I am.
1: I have a fever? No.
0: So you're right. I don't know. The whole story is kind of fascinating to me. So when I first saw there was going to be a movie about the movie, I was like, I'm probably out on this. But then some of these stories started hitting and I was like, well, maybe I'm not out on this. But you're right. Listening to that voice for what I'm assuming is a minimum of an hour and a half, if not longer, because it's today. So there's probably 5 hours of it. Mm-hmm. I don't know what the runtime is. So I don't know.
1: It's a Peter Farrelly movie.
0: Which is also weird. Peter Farrelly, I think, only of comedy. Mm-hmm. He did, lots.
1: Something About Mary.
0: Something About Mary, yeah. Did he do Step Brothers, maybe? I don't know. He did a lot of those very funny movies from 20-plus years ago. And Woody always brings up Me, Myself, and Irene. Yes, he did do that, too, but maybe not the greatest reference. Some other things that probably did a little bit better.
2: Dumb and Dumber, Shallow Hal.
0: Yes.
2: But he also did The Green Book.
0: I don't know the Green Book. That's not The Green Mile.
2: Ricky Stenicky.
0: Okay, well.
2: The Three Stooges.
0: Okay.
1: All right, thank you.
0: So he's done a lot of things.
1: Yes.
0: And this doesn't seem to fall in that same category that I would buy. You're always welcome, 704. By the way, that movie doesn't come out till November. 704-FEZ-3200. Talkback button also available.
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2: Now I think we're all familiar with the video of the bison attacking the man wearing suspenders, throwing him in the air. Did anybody realize that there was chatter about whether they were going to put the bison down because of this?
3: No, I didn't.
2: Because I didn't. It didn't even occur to me that that would have been something that they were considering. I mean, you know that, for example, if a dog attacks a person sometimes they have to put an animal down in those situations. But it never would have occurred to me that this thing would have led to that.
4: It always fascinates me when a wild animal attacks a human and then they take that action and they're like, "We got him. That mountain lion that attacked that family, we killed. Here it is." And you're like, "How do you know that's the right one?"
2: With
4: the buffalo, they all look the same.
2: How dare you, first of all, racist. Second of all, they're not going to, the answer. But that was a headline last night. And that's when I thought, oh, man, it never even occurred to me that they might kill the buffalo because of that attack. Because he was just doing what they do. I mean, you came into his territory. Granted, they say the man didn't do anything that wrong. But still, you're out there in their game. You know, they're playing their game and you're in their way.
4: Is this to send a warning to the other buffalo? Right. Well, we have the death penalty as humans. Like, you shouldn't, you know, commit murder or we'll kill you. Is this like to send a message? Hey, you leave us suspenders alone.
2: Well, not a very good one then, because they're not going to kill him. So you're saying if they did, would it be a deterrent to other buffaloes? I don't know how well they read. I'm not sure.
4: Right. Well, they have a meeting, right? We're like, "Hey, what happened to Carl?" Right. "Oh, they put him down. He attacked that guy with suspenders."
2: Oh, God, maybe they gather them all together and they kill him in front of the rest of them. Oh, that's dark. That is dark. Why would I think of that?
4: They force the buffalo to watch.
2: That's what I'm saying. Yeah. Yes.
3: Good thing it's a little difficult to gather every buffalo in America. So.
2: Well, it's time consuming, but worth it.
4: Is that lethal injection? Because I don't think there's an electric chair big enough to put him into. It's hard to get a buffalo to sit down.
2: Somebody look up putting the buffalo in the electric chair on Urban Dictionary, because I have a feeling there's something there.
4: You got to put that little metal cap on him. Yeah. Just not gonna fit on that giant head.
2: It's the usual way. I feel like it's some sort of injection. I don't think there's an electric chair.
3: Not a firing squad.
2: There's not a firing squad.
4: He's got a little blindfold with a cigarette.
2: When he always comes around to a cigarette reference.
3: Always.
2: That's the second time today.
3: The first one was after a cockroach has set.
2: I don't even remember why that was said. But yeah, if you're just joining us, somehow we talked about a cockroach acting differently after sex and what he said it had to do with the cigarette.
4: No, they can't fly.
2: Yeah, it doesn't matter. It's enough. We've made the reference. We'll move on. No, but the great thing is they're not going to put him down. Okay. So we need not have a buffalo-sized electric chair for this particular case. Now, maybe someday that will happen. But in this case, I think this is the right call, right? Yeah. Buffalo did nothing wrong.
4: Yes.
2: So, okay.
3: I mean, I still wouldn't wear suspenders in a national park, though.
4: Right.
2: It's a big job because somebody's got to turn the switch on, then another guy's got to light the cigarette. It's like a lot of dudes involved in killing a buffalo. It's more than we need. Dark. So luckily, that's not going to happen. So we can all breathe a sigh of relief.
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6: Hey there, Fox 21 Storm Team Meteorologist Nick Temple here, and happy Thursday, a day similar to yesterday where it's going to be warm by the time we get to the afternoon and mostly dry conditions. We'll be into the upper 80s here in the Pikes Peak region. If you're traveling south to Pueblo, into the low 90s. Should be mostly sunny for today, but a couple clouds will be floating in and around town by the time we get to the afternoon hours. And overnight tonight, we'll fall back down into the upper 50s, if not into the low 60s. We'll do it all over again tomorrow for a warm Friday on tap. Same conditions in terms of what to expect in the sky. Mostly sunny with a couple clouds moving through.
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1: And good morning. It's 9:07 on this free ticket Thursday. Your chance all day to win tickets to see Sookie Waterhouse at the Fillmore coming up on the 28th of this month. So congrats, Joseph. You just scored a pair of tickets to that show. And going to hook you up with a gift certificate to Mother Muffs. Feeling extra nice today. So enjoy that free delicious food from Mother Muffs and those free tickets on us. Your next chance to win will be coming up with Eden during middays. And then you have another chance with Crowley and Starling all day long for free ticket Thursday. All right, coming up in about 20 minutes, you've got the Humane Society of the Pikes Peak region in with the Pets of the Week. It's another cute dog. We'll talk about that. Also a new tune from In Color on the way and more Woody and Wilcox. Oh, by the way, there is some traffic stuff I got for you. A couple new crashes, I-25 southbound at Centennial. Guess that's backing up to Rockerman. I-25 southbound at Woodman Road, now backed up to North Academy. You have the I-25 northbound before Fillmore, backed up to Uinta. So just a heads up, I-25 southbound, not looking fun. Northbound, not so much either. So there you go. If you have anything for me, you could always shoot me a text, 719-219-7625 on Live in the Studio.
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3: First off, damn it, Woody. I sure didn't have a buffalo sitting in an electric chair like in the movie Green Mile with Tom Hanks in the background yelling, "Roll on two," on my bingo card today. And then now we're talking about cockroaches smoking cigarettes after the ba-da-ba-doo? Damn it, Woody, you suck.
4: So that's an odd call if you're just joining us.
5: Welcome to the inside of my head.
6: Right. Never know what you're going to get.
4: That was a reference to the good news that buffalo slash bison that threw the man in the air that we all saw on video a few days ago will not be taken down, if you will. I forget what the exact term they used. It was an odd term that clearly meant they weren't going to kill it. But I hadn't seen the terminology. So the great news is, and as well, they should let him live. They are going to let him live. There'll be no management action.
5: That's great.
4: That was the exact quote that I saw in regard to not putting the buffalo down. No management action, which it's amazing to see the different terms that we come up with to not say, hey, we're not going to kill that buffalo. Right. And Woody's wondered if it would be, if they did, if it would have been via electric chair to show the other buffaloes, you know, we mean business. But then how does he sit? Then yeah. there's a whole thing. So now you're, sadly, you're up to speed on that. You're always welcome at 704-FEZ-3200. Why the cockroach was smoking, that's a whole other issue that I don't even know I want to get into.
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1: 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That was In Color with Headlights. 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I'm Summer Justice. I've got the Humane Society of the Pikes Peak region in with our Pet of the Week next.

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2: This is one of the interesting things, and I'm going to stand by the word interesting on this, about Woody specifically here on the Woody and Wilcox Show. You may be new and don't realize this, but whenever anything happens with two things, a celebrity potentially farting on live TV or the Octomom, Woody gets some sort of alert. Now, bear with me. About once a month, off the air, Woody will say to Chelsea and I, did you guys see that thing about the Octomom? Right. And I'll be like, first of all, what year is this? What are we even talking about with the Octomom? Kids looked that up and realized that there was a time in our country when this was the sort of thing that we all focused on. And maybe you yearn for a simpler time when someone who was nicknamed the Octomom was really captivating the imagination of the United States. But that just happened moments ago. Both of those things within a 30-minute period. Woody was over there playing audio that he found on the web of somebody farting on live TV. And literally he had said to us, do you see the Octomom thing? And I'm like, what Octomom thing?
3: Okay.
2: It's not even a thing anymore. She's a woman who had kids a long time ago. That's the end of the story, right?
3: I do get alerts when somebody breaks wind on live TV. Have I turned off my Amber alerts? Yes. It's on my phone. I don't want that.
2: You're not helping your image. I'm just going to tell you that right now.
3: Now, this is not political, although it did happen on the Senate floor. This is Chuck Schumer letting fly.
4: What's wrong? Now, on Iran and the NDAA, when all the Trump administration...
3: That one's undeniable, right?
5: Is it a
6: new... You'd keep your mouth shut if you knew it was good for you, buddy.
5: Is it a newsletter? Is it an app? Like breaking wind news? Like what is it?
2: It's probably like when you subscribe to a podcast or something, and anytime there's a new one, it just populates, right? Mm-hmm. That's how Woody is with celebrities farting on TV and the Octomom, which, by the way, are two separate things. I can't even imagine if at some point in the future the Octomom farts on TV.
3: I was listening to Woody and Wilcox, though. They said Chuck Schumer farted on the Octomom. Which, by the way, I might lose my mind if that happens.
2: I don't even want to know. I mean, just in a sentence, can you give me a sentence why you would even bring up the Octomom off the air?
3: She has broken her social media hiatus.
2: All right. Oh, gosh. You shut the hell up immediately.
7: That's a bunch of bull-ass.
2: That's the news, is that the Octomom has broken her social media hiatus?
3: To which I was, when I read the headline, I'm like, the Octomom took a social media.
2: You know everything about her.
8: Yeah. Are you guys tired of Woody?
5: We're going to need it.
8: I'm getting real tired of Woody.
2: Yeah.
5: Octomom moratorium.
2: All right. So if you are interested, this is something you're going to have to take up with Woody privately. Whether
4: Iran and the NDAA. When all...
8: Hey, guys. First time listener, last time caller. This is horrible.
2: Amen, sir. Amen. I wish I could help.
5: How'd we get here, Cool Beans?
2: I mean, Woody has some unique qualities.
5: And that's one way to put it.
2: All I can say about it. So I'm glad we're all up to speed on that now.
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9: It is 9:26 on this Thursday. You know what that means. I've got the Humane Society of the Pikes Peak Region in with our Pets of the Week. Good morning, Cody.
10: Good morning.
9: Oh, you brought a big smile to my face with Ocean. Tell us about Ocean.
10: Yeah, like you said, this is Ocean. She is about a five-year-old black lab mix.
9: Oh, yeah.
10: That is very excitable.
9: Yes, and she is.
10: Yeah, okay. So she's in your, she's lap in my already. Lap. Yeah, she's a real cutie. I will say she is about 59 pounds. So she is, as you described, a unit. So when she first came in, but she, I mean, she's not shy at all.
9: No.
10: We have been very excited. We have come in. She came in as a owner surrender from a family that was moving and wasn't able to take her with. So we are looking for, you know, a new home that has enough space for her because she is so sweet and she just wants a family to, you know, get attention from, to go on adventures with, really all of the above because she's such a great girl.
9: Yeah, she's got that energy. As soon as she ran in here, she was like, hey, girl. She like jumped in my lap and She just gave me kisses while you were talking. So.
10: I know. You guys are best friends already.
9: Yeah. So very quick to warm up. And what kind of home would she be looking for?
10: Yeah, so in her previous home, she spent a lot of time around kiddos. I guess she actually spent a lot of time at a daycare specifically and did great with kids of all ages.
9: Oh, nice.
10: And was known to be very gentle, which is funny because we're getting excited in here now. Well, get it, girl. But she is a very smart dog, too. She already knows sit. She already knows paw. She already knows down. She... That nose works for sure. She knew when I opened the treats. She came running when she heard the bag too. So I think she would do great in just about any home that, you know, is a little patient and can work with her. But I mean, she's, you know, such a great dog and she's so gentle. I think she could do good in just about any home.
9: Yeah, she looks kind of like a lab mix.
10: That's what we have her as, is a lab mix. She's a little tiny. Shorter, I guess. Yeah, than a typical lab.
9: Oh, whoa, whoa, whoa.
10: But, I mean, that food drive you saw where she came running and jumped into your lap for the treat, that is total lab. She gets so excited for the treats, too. Yeah, she's definitely got the lab goofy personality side a little bit where she, like, bounces around. And earlier, she was trying to get me to play with her, and I did, like, a little quick step. And then she, like, did a lap around the studio. And then she came over for belly rubs. Yeah, she's already winning me over. So I think if you come visit with her, you're definitely going to get won over by her too.
9: Yeah, she's beautiful, little chonker, and she's just really sweet. I love her. Oh my gosh. Every week, it's like this. But as always, we'll get photos of Ocean up on our socials. You can follow along. We are at X1039 Radio. And how old do you think she is?
10: We... Heather is about 5 years old because she had come into the shelter about 4 years ago and she was pretty puppy back then. So we think, you know, that's probably a pretty accurate guess. And then, yeah, I mean, she's still so treat motivated that if you want to teach her new things, I think she could learn a lot of new things. She's potty trained. She's crate trained already.
9: Yeah. And
10: she knows how to train you. I know. She knows how to get what she wants. She wants to go outside. So now she's just begging to go out. Yeah.
9: She sees everybody, all the staff that are just loving on her. She wants to go play with them. That's so sweet.
10: We've made a lot of friends already this morning.
9: Yeah. So give Ocean her forever home today if you are looking to add to your family. It's hsppr.org. You can check out her photos up there. But of course, like I said, we'll put them on our socials. And let's talk a little bit about the Aspen Acres fire. I know you guys have been so busy, like trying to get the animals back to their owners that might have had them at the shelter that now they're able to return to their homes.
10: Yeah, luckily, you know, some of the towns that have been affected by the Aspen Acres fire have their like mandatory evacuation status has either gone down or gone to like pre-evac status. So we have seen a lot of families, you know, get to go home in the last couple days and the last week. So we're lucky to say that, you know, our numbers at the evacuation center have gone down a little bit over the last week. And that makes us very happy to see, you know, more pets get to leave and go home with their families. So, we're still here as a resource for our community. We are still, you know, putting a lot into these evacuation centers. And if you would like to donate, that would help us out very much. You know, right now we're looking for monetary donations just so we can put those to whatever resources we have. Because I think last week we said that we wanted needed like sheets and towels. And we got so many sheets and towels so fast that we were like, holy crap, we gotta change our needs here. So our needs really change. You know, I say every day, but it's probably like every couple hours,
9: every few hours,
10: honest.
9: I would imagine, So
10: monetary donations would be a great help if you're able. But yeah, I mean, honestly, just everybody's support has been great, you know, and really coming together. And hopefully this is something we don't have to do again for a very long time.
9: Yeah, well, big shout out to all of the volunteers, the staff, everybody who stepped up to help in this Aspen Acres fire. And as it still continues to burn, but you guys are just rolling with those punches.
10: Yes, and we've had a lot of team members work, you know, really tirelessly around the clock.
9: Yeah.
10: From our community animal response team to our animal law enforcement team going into evacuation zones and getting, you know, as many pets out as they could. And then our volunteers at the actual evacuation center have done great. And, you know, making sure these dogs are, and cats too, are having a little bit more of their normalcy as much as they can anyway.
9: Yeah, so thank you to all of them. And thank you, Cody. I know that you went for a while without a day off too. So definitely everybody involved. So.
10: Yeah, I'm tired, but I'm sure there's people that are more tired than me. So no, it's great. It's great to see the pets go home. And that's been more of a, you know, reward than I could have asked for. So
9: there you go. And again, Ocean is here and we want to give her her forever home. So if you're looking to add to your family, she's a sweet girl. She's just ready to play. She's letting Cody mess with her.
10: I know. I've been doing this whole interview with her under my legs and above my legs and in my lap and then running over to jump on you and then coming back. And
9: oh, I love it. I want her back in my lap.
10: I say, this is a dog that's going to put a smile on your face when you come home.
9: Definitely.
10: So come see her.
9: Yes, come see her. HSPPR.org. They open at 11 a.m. for adoption, so you can start visiting with Ocean and all the other critters that they have at the Humane Society, 610 Abbott Lane. All right. Well, thank you, Cody.
10: Yeah, thanks for having us in, and come see Ocean soon.
9: Yeah.
11: Oh!
0: X 1039.
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1: I think it was this time in yesterday's show that we heard this call come in on our voicemail.
2: Longtime listener and first-time caller, I was unfortunate enough to catch the portion of your broadcast yesterday where you spoke of movie reviews and mentioned the cult classic Pink Flamingos by John Waters. The Woody and Wilcox bump apparently applies to our cable lineup as TMC aired that movie at 4:30 this morning. I decided to tune in and, God almighty, someone sent me a bowel movement.
1: Hard to forget if you were with us. I don't think you can forget that one. And that came up because the new Jackass movie claims that it has the most disgusting scene ever filmed for a movie ever. And then somebody brought up, have you seen the movie Pink Flamingos by any chance? Which none of us had. And she's right, a cult classic from 50 years ago that apparently is beyond disturbing and probably puts Jackass to shame. Well, we got this call then last night.
3: Well, it did it. I watched Pink Flamingos and I found the actual like unrated version. I had to dig kind of deep on the internet, and I'm not 100% sure that I didn't commit a crime in doing so. My official review is what's the opposite of no animals were harmed in the making of this film?
1: I got to admit that based on Chuck's review, I am now vaguely curious, because what would he be referring to as far as no animals were harmed and this is the opposite of that? Do you think in that movie they are actually harming animals?
4: Yes.
1: Real animals?
4: Yes.
1: How's that legal?
5: Tell me.
4: I'll give you a number, 1972. So in that time, there weren't any laws that, like you see at the end of the movie, like no animals were harmed in the making of this movie. That's a recent thing from the mid-80s.
1: But what would have been the reason? I realize John Waters is a wild individual, and there's a lot of sex and a lot of scatological commentary and humor. But under what context would harming animals be fun entertainment? That doesn't make any sense to me. And I haven't seen the movie, so I don't even know what it would be.
4: It was designed to shock you. That's what it is. It's. I don't think it's about fun. It's about how far can we go to shock you.
1: But you're making that up, right?
4: I'm guessing, 100%. But I haven't seen the film, nor will I, because I can't handle it.
1: Full guess. That's all I'm saying. Because the way you present it, it always sounds like you know exactly what you're saying.
4: That's because I'm smarter than you.
5: That's what happens.
1: No, it's very dangerous.
4: That's what happens when smart people talk.
1: No, that's what happens when people are full of bull-ass talk.
6: Bunch of bull-ass.
1: So, I mean, I'm not mad at you. It's just the way you present it sounded like a fact, and you don't know. And not, I haven't even seen the movie.
4: Nor will I. Believe me, I can't handle it when the CGI dog gets hurt.
1: No, I know. I get it.
4: So
1: I mean,
4: knowing
1: I was the same with Supergirl.
4: Real?
1: Well, I don't know, but you don't even know what it is.
4: In the movie, she eats waste matter.
1: What does that have to do with an animal, though? I'm talking about the animal part.
4: You know, you think they're not going to fake that part, but they're going to fake the dog part?
1: But I don't know what the dog does is the question. I don't know what we're talking
5: about.
1: We
5: don't know it's a dog.
1: Nor do you either,
4: no,
1: right?
4: I don't.
1: And we don't know it's a dog either.
5: I can't even think about it. I can't get close to it.
1: All right. Well, I mean, this is fine. It's kind of ridiculous to sit here and talk about a movie that none of us have seen, but it is fascinating that people now continue to go see it, I guess, because we've talked about it. But my interest is piqued. I gotta be honest. Some guy called in and was like, it's on Netflix. And I'm like, no, it's not. And it's not. I've double checked that. I mean, it may be on Netflix in other countries. It does say not available in your country. So somebody at Netflix has decided it's not palatable for the U.S. audience.
5: Right. I mean, Chuck Diapers had to go to the dark side of the internet to find it and may have committed a crime.
4: Right. Yes.
1: Well, and that may be accurate, right? I mean, you can commit crimes just by watching something.
5: Mm-hmm.
1: Fascinating. Not in 1972, you probably couldn't.
4: Right.
1: But today you might be able to. All right. Well, good. I'm glad we had this really in-depth discussion. 704-FEZ-3200, talk back button also available to you.
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9: Hey there, Fox 21 Storm Team Meteorologist Nick Temple here, and happy Thursday, a day similar to yesterday where it's going to be warm by the time we get to the afternoon and mostly dry conditions. We'll be into the upper 80s here in the Pikes Peak region, and if you're traveling south to Pueblo, into the low 90s. Should be mostly sunny for today, but a couple clouds will be floating in and around town by the time we get to the afternoon hours, and overnight tonight we'll fall back down into the upper 50s, if not into the low 60s. We'll do it all over again tomorrow for a warm Friday on tap. Same conditions in terms of what to expect in the sky. Mostly sunny with a couple clouds moving through.
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12: Well, we learned today that the new Will Ferrell show, which is a series, not a movie, has dropped on Netflix. It's called The Hawk. Lots of chatter about Will today on the show, and a polarizing figure, obviously, for some. Some who believe he is a comedic genius, and others believing the opposite. Maybe the better news is that Chelsea may have a side gig brewing.
13: Yeah, I'm sitting in my car after a work dinner. Is this the number that I call to have Chelsea come drive me home because I'm too full to drive? I could use that right now. Just send her on over here. Thanks. Bye.
12: I can't say that it's working, but keep trying. We did get to hear a news reporter say this.
14: Squeeze blank. Squeeze blank.
12: That was from the story about the elderly woman who went ballistic, as it was described, when she received her new license plate in the mail.
14: Squeeze blank.
12: I'll let you do the due diligence on that one. Speaking of TV reporters, if you have yet to see the woman who had the cockroach crawling on her chest, she is the most professional in the TV industry we've ever seen. That's up at Woody and Wilcox on both Twitter and Instagram. Thank you to those of you who are trying to contribute to the show in various ways.
10: And now, the diarrhea,
15: Lordy,
10: update.
12: Got a career ahead of you. We also found out today that Jaleel White, Urkel, has a new show coming to HGTV called The Totally 90s House, where he and other 90s TV stars compete in house renovations that are stuck in the 90s. Keisha Knight Pulliam, Jody Sweetin, Joey Lawrence, Brian Austin Green, Melissa Joan Hart. But I've said it once, I've said it a million times. We live in the greatest time to be alive. Anything else you've missed, you'll find it on the podcast. 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
1: Mumford & Sons featuring Hozier with Rubber Band Man on X1039. 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With me, I'm Summer Justice. Good morning. 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And then Sunday, you got 719 Day at the Black Sheep Vultures and What's Left Records. 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

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Into a new track from 21 Pilots. Their new album, Breach, is so good. Dare I say, like, this is one of my favorite songs off of it, but there are so many hits on that. If you haven't checked it out, you're definitely missing out. It's Drag Path.

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Before that, you had 21 Pilots with Drag Path off the album Breach. You've got some awesome throwbacks on the way.

It's Southern Colorado's alternative X1039 and Eurythmics. That's going to see me out the door. I'm Summer Justice. I hope you have a great rest of your Thursday as we gear up for a Friday. And the weather is pretty much going to be rinse and repeat of what we've been seeing. So try to stay cool out there. All right. I'm out. Eden's coming in next. You have another hour of the 103 free. 103 minutes, no commercials. Best part, all brought to you by the Black Sheep. Check out blacksheeprocks.com for all their shows, keeping music live in Colorado Springs for over 20 years. It's also free Ticket Thursday. You're going to score tickets to Sookie Waterhouse all day long, and Eden's got your next chance. She's also going to get you qualified for X Marks the Spot. Your shot at Gorillaz or Smashing Pumpkins tickets and $700. You have to get qualified. She's going to do that for you. So enjoy your afternoon with Eden. I'll see you right back here tomorrow for a Friday.

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1: I need your arms around me. I need to feel your touch.

X1039, that was the latest from Role Model. That was Sally When the Wine Runs Out. And thanks for joining me for the second half of your 103 free, 103 minutes of absolutely commercial-free music, all thanks to the Black Sheep. My name's Eden, and this next artist independently released a new album this year. If you haven't checked that one out, I recommend it. Here's All American Rejects with Dirty Little Secret.

Freaking Out. That's brand new music from Dexter and the Moonrocks. Why not? Some space cowboy rock? It's something like that. They describe themselves in a very strange but very fitting way. Thanks for joining me for the second half of your 103 free, 103 minutes of just music. Me occasionally blabbing at you, but absolutely, under no circumstances are there to be any commercials. It's all brought to you by the Black Sheep. They've got some really solid shows coming up. Tomorrow night, Friday, July 17th, you can catch Lucero with Thomas Dolbaum. We've also got 719 Day at the Black Sheep, Vultures, and What's Left Records. That's coming up this Sunday, July 19th. And if you want something a little heavier, well then don't forget 94.3 Kilo presents LA Guns with Dirty Kings and Death Ride. That show going down on Tuesday, July 28th. I swear Black Sheep have got shows for everyone, so make sure you're checking them out online, blacksheeprocks.com. While you do that, here's the Bangles on X1039.

Southern Colorado's alternative X1039 with my favorite rock duo of all time, the White Stripes, with Dead Leaves on the Dirty Ground for your 103-free listening pleasure. Of course, Jack White just released such a rad solo album. It's called Frozen Charlotte, and I believe Kevin was the one who hit up our text line and let me know that he listened to it for the first time and it felt like being sucked up into a hurricane. I'll add, that's accurate, but it's like being sucked up into a hurricane in the best way possible, right? That Jack White storm. Lean into it. Up next, I've also got new music. This one's coming from Noah Kahn. Here's title track of his new record, It's the Great Divide on X1039.

0: 1039. That was Oasis with Wonderwall. Closing out our 103 free for the day. Big thank you to the Black Sheep for bringing us these 103 minutes of commercial free music. Really cool shows coming up. I don't want you to miss out. So we've got Ella Red taking over the Black Sheep with Zoe Coe. That show going down on Wednesday, August 5th. We've also got Strung Short. See This Through, a record release show. This one's going down on Friday, August 7th. And you can catch the Crane Wives taking over on Saturday, August 8th. There are so many incredible shows coming up. They're going to keep us nice and entertained throughout the year. So make sure you're checking them out for yourself. You can find them online, blacksheeprocks.com. And of course, plenty of tunes headed your way on X1039.
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5: Hey there, Fox 21 Storm Team meteorologist Nick Temple here, and happy Thursday, a day similar to yesterday where it's going to be warm by the time we get to the afternoon and mostly dry conditions. We'll be into the upper 80s here in the Pikes Peak region. If you're traveling south to Pueblo, into the low 90s. Should be mostly sunny for today, but a couple clouds will be floating in and around town by the time we get to the afternoon hours, and overnight tonight we'll fall back down into the upper 50s, if not into the low 60s. We'll do it all over again tomorrow for a warm Friday on tap. Same conditions in terms of what to expect in the sky. Mostly sunny with a couple clouds moving through.
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X1039. That was Wet Leg with Wet Dream. All right, lunch 2K approaches, and I am making sure I have got everything ready to go. Insanely killer playlists of only the best early 2000s throwbacks. Check. Scary good, scary tasty giveaway. Check. But wait, what's this? There's one additional thing. It's also Free Ticket Thursday. You have been warned. I'm going to have a twofer for you going down during Lunch 2K on X1039. Up next, it's MGMT. Time to pretend.

Southern Colorado's alternative, X1039. That was Amy Winehouse with Back to Black. Thanks for joining me here at Lunch 2K. My name's Eden, and Lunch 2K brought to you by Ruffrano's Hell's Kitchen Pizza. That's New York City's best pizza right here in the 719. 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They're making my mouth water just reading about them. Make sure you check out the Hellfire. 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You can follow them on Facebook, Instagram, and Twitter. And of course, I'm going to have your chance to score a gift certificate to check them out for yourself coming up here. Right now, it's Daft Punk on X1039.

0: never over. X1039, that was Daft Punk for Lunch 2K. Free Ticket Thursday edition. That's right. I've got a twofer for you today. I've got a gift certificate to go check out Raffarano's Hell's Kitchen Pizza. And I have got a pair of tickets to send you to catch Suki Waterhouse taking over the Fillmore on July 28th. My goodness, that show's coming up fast. So excited to get you hooked up with food and a show. I'm feeling a little scatterbrained myself today, so I'm going to make this nice and easy. Let's say caller number 10 on the alternative rock line. That number is 719-219-7625.
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1: Southern Colorado's alternative X1039. We are dangerously close to our weekend, and therefore that makes being at work extra worse. So I figured it's only right if I have a twofer for you on your Thursday. Up for grabs, a gift certificate to check out Refrano's Hell's Kitchen Pizza and tickets to catch Suki Waterhouse when she takes over the Fillmore Auditorium on July 28th. Let's head over to the alternative rock line. X1039, hello, who's this?
2: Hi, this is Jennifer.
1: Jennifer, how are you today?
2: I'm not bad. How are you?
1: I am great. Glad to hear you're not bad, but I'm aiming for better than that. So does it help to know that you're caller number 10?
2: Yes, absolutely. Totally better now.
1: Yes. All right. You just got hooked up with food and a show. That's a gift certificate to Refrano's Hell's Kitchen Pizza and tickets to catch Suki Waterhouse at the Fillmore Auditorium on July 28th.
2: That is so nice.
1: Awesome. Jennifer, I hope you have a fantastic rest of your Thursday.
2: You too. 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

0: Lifehouse on the Alternative X1039 for Lunch 2K, brought to you by Refrano's Hell's Kitchen Pizza. Want to make sure you are getting every single opportunity to get yourself hooked up with some free concert tickets? 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You'll have another chance coming up with Crowley later on this afternoon. 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
8: Hey there, Fox 21 Storm Team. Meteorologist Nick Temple here, and happy Thursday. A day similar to yesterday where it's going to be warm by the time we get to the afternoon and mostly dry conditions. We'll be into the upper 80s here in the Pikes Peak region. If you're traveling south to Pueblo, into the low 90s. Should be mostly sunny for today, but a couple clouds will be floating in and around town by the time we get to the afternoon hours. And overnight tonight, we'll fall back down into the upper 50s, if not into the low 60s. We'll do it all over again tomorrow for a warm Friday on tap. Same conditions in terms of what to expect in the sky. Mostly sunny with a couple clouds moving through.
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1: 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Here we are, 1:10 on our Thursday afternoon. Thanks for hanging out with X1039. My name's Eden. And very excited, up next we have got new music from Death Cab for Cutie. Coming off their new album called I Built You a Tower, here's Riptides.

0: X1039. That was Blur with Song 2. And my goodness, we are, what, almost halfway through our second round of X Marks the Spot. I hope you acknowledge this rather momentous occasion. Of course, our second round of X Marks the Spot, brought to you by Ruffrano's Hell's Kitchen Pizza, up for grabs, $700. And your pick between Gorilla's tickets or Smashing Pumpkins tickets. And of course, the runner-up will get whatever tickets are left over. So be listening for that cue to call anytime you hear it. You're trying to be lucky caller number 10. That way you can get yourself qualified and you can open one of our three treasure chests. All sorts of booty inside. We've got concert tickets. We've got old school analog media. We've got tickets to the Renaissance Festival, tickets to the boat rides at the Pueblo Riverwalk, tickets to the Smooth Alpaca Experience, to Colorado Gators Reptile Park, and the Pueblo Zoo. Frankly, it's a delightful mystery, and you'll be thrilled. All right? Of course, our second grand prize giveaway going down at Red Sunset Grill on August 1st. We're going to be out there from noon until 2 p.m. Definitely make sure you save that date. If you want to be our grand prize winner, you got to be out there in person with us. And of course, you have plenty of time to get yourself some extra qualifications. 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That'll lead you to some QR codes we've stashed around town. You scan those, you get one extra qualification per location per round. So big thank you to our supporting sponsors, Rick's Garden Center, Solar Roast Coffee, the Public House at the Alexander, and Marie Jewelers in Falcon. I hope you're ready. The time has come.
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0: It's X1039. You just heard that cue to call to get yourself qualified for the second round of X Marks the Spot presented by Refrano's Hell's Kitchen Pizza. I'm excited. Who's it going to be today? We're headed over to the alternative rock line. X1039, hello, who's this?
1: This is Ethan.
0: Ethan, how are you today?
1: Good, how are you?
0: I am not so bad myself. All right, Ethan, you are caller number 10.
1: Good deal.
0: Good deal. Officially qualified for our second round of X Marks the Spot, but we got to get you a treasure chest. Do you want to open one, two, or three?
2: Mine was three. I'd say two.
1: Two.
0: Got the peanut gallery over there?
1: Yeah, plenty of them.
0: All right, treasure chest number two. Here we go. Ooh, Ethan, good pick. You just got an extra entry.
1: Okay, nice.
0: Hell yeah, dude. All right. So now I got to be nosy. If you are our grand prize winner, are you going with Smashing Pumpkins tickets? Are you going with Gorillaz tickets? What's the deal?
1: Gorillaz.
0: All right. I love it. All right. Just remember, you're not supposed to put that $700 you're also going to win to anything responsible. Okay? That is purely for fun.
1: Perfect.
0: Rad. All right. Now, don't forget to come hang out with us at Red Sunset Grill. We're going to be out there on Saturday, August 1st from noon until 2 p.m. If you get yourself qualified and you want to be our grand prize winner, you got to be out there in person with us. And, of course, Crowley has got your next shot at getting qualified for X Marks the Spot. That's coming up during the afternoon drive on X1039.
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8: Hey there, Fox 21 Storm Team meteorologist Nick Temple here, and happy Thursday, a day similar to yesterday where it's going to be warm by the time we get to the afternoon and mostly dry conditions. We'll be into the upper 80s here in the Pikes Peak region. If you're traveling south to Pueblo, into the low 90s. Should be mostly sunny for today, but a couple clouds will be floating in and around town by the time we get to the afternoon hours, and overnight tonight we'll fall back down into the upper 50s, if not into the low 60s. We'll do it all over again tomorrow for a warm Friday on tap. Same conditions in terms of what to expect in the sky. Mostly sunny with a couple clouds moving through.
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0: 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That was Dexter in the Moon Rocks with Ritalin. 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

0: 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We have got Foo Fighters for your 2 at 2 today. 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Your 2 at 2 today brought to you by the Public House at the Alexander. 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So you're getting in on some incredible food and drink, also a little bit of Colorado history. 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And if you want to get yourself qualified for a gift certificate to check them out yourself, all you got to do, hit up our text line. Text me the keywords Public House to 719-219-7625. Now, while you're doing that, let's get into Foo Fighters a little bit here. To date, Foo Fighters have released 12 studio albums, the most recent of which was called Your Favorite Toy. That one dropped in April of this year. So when you have 12 killer albums, how does one begin to make a set list for a live show? Well, turns out Dave Grohl was recently asked that, and this is what he had to say.
1: Gonna have to add to an already 26-song set list.
2: Yeah.
1: And, you know, for years, one of my favorite things about playing shows is the connection with the audience. Mm. And it's most important to me, the connection with the audience. And that connection happens in moments where everyone joins together in a chorus. Mm-hmm. So if it's Best mm-hmm. of You, or it's Everlong, or it's Times Like These, or it's Learn to Fly, or it's Pretender, or it's All My Life, or it's blah, blah, blah. Those are the moments that, like, that's the gluten, dude. Mm. That's the thing that, like, really pulls everything together. So to me, you know, I wouldn't want to go and lose that connection by veering off into long periods of obscurity.
0: I don't know why, but him saying that's the gluten, dude, that really kind of, I don't know, tickled me the right way. Dave Grohl is such a rad dude, such an incredible musician. Let's get you into your second song from Foo Fighters. Here's Monkey Wrench on X1039.

X1039. That was Frankie Goes to Hollywood on X1039. Up next, I have got brand new music from Cage the Elephant. Now, I have been almost constantly refreshing their social media pages just in case they want to, I don't know, announce a new album. That sounds like super chill to me. Maybe it's a new tour. That would also be super welcome. But alas, nothing yet. Just this really, really, really solid new tune. I hope you are enjoying this one as much as I am. New now from Cage the Elephant, here's Beaches in Tennessee.

0: 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New music from In Color. 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Apparently they've got a new song coming out tomorrow. That's Friday. 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
2: Hey there, Fox 21 Storm Team Meteorologist Nick Temple here, and happy Thursday, a day similar to yesterday where it's going to be warm by the time we get to the afternoon and mostly dry conditions. We'll be into the upper 80s here in the Pikes Peak region. If you're traveling south to Pueblo, into the low 90s. Should be mostly sunny for today, but a couple clouds will be floating in and around town by the time we get to the afternoon hours. And overnight tonight, we'll fall back down into the upper 50s, if not into the low 60s. We'll do it all over again tomorrow for a warm Friday on tap. Same conditions in terms of what to expect in the sky. Mostly sunny with a couple clouds moving through.
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The alternative X1039, that was God Needs the Devil, the latest from Jonah Kagan. Question for you, what would you do with an additional $500 that just fell into your hands? Truly, you don't have to do much to get qualified for this $500. We're really excited. This is part of an event that we have been doing for 6 years now. So make sure you're hanging out with me. I'll give you details coming up just over 10 minutes. Right now, we've got Hole with Celebrity Skin.

0: Southern Colorado's alternative, X1039. That was The Cure with In Between Days. I hope you're ready because X1039 is so excited. We have got a really cool charity event coming up, and it just so happens to be the sixth year in a row that we've gotten to host this. So we're very excited to present our sixth annual Teed Off Classic Charity Golf Tournament going down at Cheyenne Shadows Golf Course on August 7th. We've decided to extend the early bird special for a little bit. So that means that you can get your team of four signed up right freaking now. It's just going to be $600 per team, $150 per player. Now, what's great about this event is that 100% of proceeds from raffles and registration are going to a good cause. We are donating all of that to 50 for the Fallen, which is a nonprofit that helps veterans and first responders with their mental health and the healing process. So you get to do something fun. You get to call in Hooky from work, and you get to do some good in our community. There's going to be a $500 cash prize for the winning foursome, but there's so many contest holes you could try. 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You could also try your hand at the Hole-in-One contest presented by Bob Pincus. See if you can snag yourself a trip for two to Pebble Beach. X1039 is also going to be giving away some cool things. We've acquired a guitar that is signed by AJR. That's going out the door at this event. We're also going to be handing out tickets to My Chemical Romance, or Weezer, or Gorillaz, or Smashing Pumpkins. 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
3: Well, hello. Well met, friends. Here we are. Is it Thursday already? Damn, dude. Hell yeah. We're already over the hump. What a blessing. Well, we're gonna make good use of our blessings here. Because look at that. Free ticket Thursday, man. You know it, dude. We've got Suki Waterhouse tickets for you today. An extra special. I've got a 4-pack somehow. I got extra tickets. So make a party out of it. Take the family. Hopefully you have 3 kids and one of them has to stay home. Hopefully one of them's grounded. Beyond that, 420 Unite We Rock Festival tickets. 430 X marks the spot. Mother Muff's gift certificate for the drive at 5. And up next, 3 o'clock throwdown with Hatch Cover gift certificate action. Once again, I hate to keep doing this over and over, but today's 3 o'clock throwdown is pre-decided. So I guess let's do this. If you feel like voting, you can shoot me a text at 719-219-7625 and let's ask, how's your deodorant holding up? I might have forgotten to put some on today. I'm a little worried and ashamed. We shall see. Otherwise, 3 o'clock throwdown next with a big one. And there's at least one or two people that have been texting me that have been dying to get this particular song on the radio. It finally got sent to us. It's finally happening. So that is up next. First, though, let's get going with Pearl Jam. It's Doubter on X1039.

0: 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But will you?
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0: 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That's the stuff. They do have other foods, but more importantly, of course, 80-cent wings. Sports action. I haven't been paying close enough attention. Is the World Cup still going on? I know. Whole bunch of stuff with Argentina and England, but that was semifinals, right? So if you're looking for a place to go watch that, Hatch Cover, The Spot. And just for let me know what you think of this track, you put yourself in the running. Score that gift certificate. All right, so 3 o'clock throwdown for today. Our new song doesn't come with a lot of details, naturally. You know, when you're a band like Muse, you kind of speak for yourself at a certain point, right? You're already a big deal. Shout out to Hillary, who has been dying to get this track on. She still does love the other new Muse, Be With You, but over and over has been saying, this one's so much better. This one's so much better. Play this one. Play this one. So, all right, here we go. And honestly, at a pretty good time, considering the coldness in the name of the song. Let me know what you think of this track with a text, 719-219-7625. It's the new Muse, Cryogen, for the 3 o'clock throwdown on X1039. Oh, and before I forget, Renaissance Fair interview coming up with the great Zilch.

Oh, yeah. Muse, Cryogen from their new album, The Wow Signal on X1039. Well, first, let's take a look and see how your deodorant's holding up here. Actually, forgot to mention that. Isaac said, I smell like the most, like most of the rear end of the local swamp donkey. That's how my deodorant is holding up. I really hope that's not a racial slur now that I've said it out loud. I don't think it is. Mike said, holding up well, a rather cute girl I used to work with loved my deodorant. I mean, crawling into my lap, loved it. Careful with the coworkers, man. Eric said, deodorant was delicious. Thank you. Hillary said, my deodorant is holding up to the excitement so far. That, yep. And then Brent said, my deodorant is fine, Old Spice fresh for the last 20 years. What isn't fine is disenfranchisement from Mayor Crowley. I still gave you a chance to vote. Felicia said, bruh, you have me at Muse. Hillary, who's already heard the song, came in with, yay! Oh, but we got Brent here. I can't do the glam rock vocals too much. Do we have anybody else that dislikes? Lindsay says, Matt Bellamy is a rock god and a daddy. I can't wait to worship him at the show. Mike says, oh, hell yeah, this is the Muse we know and love. Be With You is cool. Every band needs a slow song, but this is Muse. Isaac said, that was killer. Eric said, I can't hold established bands to a ridiculously high standard and let others slide. So while it's kind of meh for Muse, it's a decent song. Throw in rotation. Thumbs up. Also got a Screaming Intensifies gif from Hillary. And then a cash grab gif from Brent there. Well, keep letting me know what you think of that track. 719-219-7625. Hatch cover gift certificate still up for grabs. Up next, we will talk to the great Zilch, friend of the show from the Renaissance Fair. After, you will wait for Mumford through Mumford & Sons. I will wait on X1039.

0: X1039, zilch right there. Wait, what? I was gonna say we caught a little bit of that. Tell the listeners, what did you watch and that you were amazed at seeing?
1: I have been around so long that I have done Renaissance Festival commercials and watched the producer cut the tape that it was recorded on and splice it together to cut parts out.
0: When people hear the phrase cut and paste for like control C and control V in computers, that used to be literal.
1: Literal. They had a razor blade and they.
0: Oh, the time. So glad I didn't have to be part of that era. Because that was a long time ago.
1: All analog.
0: Yeah, back in the Renaissance days, right?
1: There you go.
0: Yeah, back when people listened to cassette tapes.
1: With us. The State Fair Unplugged.
0: The Great Zilch. From the Renfest. You even heard I was playing Mumford & Sons, and so you brought in your mandolin. I'm going to show them up.
1: Well,
0: so.
1: I don't know about showing them up. Play a couple of familiar chords.
0: Yeah. Can you do any Metallica on that thing?
1: No. Oh, wait, no, Metallica one.

0: He was counting. Well, I'm about to run out of the words that I know in that. But they won a Grammy for recording an Irish tune.
1: Oh, the... of course. Luckily, we're not on a heavy rock station where I'm gonna take heat. But it was a Thin Lizzy cover, yeah. And I've already done forgot which Thin Lizzy cover it was.
0: They did. It was whiskey in the jar.
1: Heck yeah, man! Yeah. Oh, we're going deep.
0: In
1: we're going.
0: The clearing stands a boxer and a fight. No, that's not this.
1: I'm forcing you way out of character here, aren't I?
0: Yeah, I don't play a lot of music. I play the occasional, music sting during my shows.
1: Yeah.
0: But other than that.
1: We just do booms and whooshes here in radio, so we don't have to. Yeah. I've thought about bringing my piano in, but that is not this day. So zilch.
0: Yes.
1: We should hook up the Renfest here.
0: That's why I'm here. We're coming up on our sixth weekend. We've only got three to go.
1: Man, is that it?
0: It's 6 out of 8 we're in right now. Coming up this Friday, we open at, of course, 10 o'clock in the morning. Stay up until 6:30 when we go from cannon to cannon.
1: They fire off the cannon. I haven't gotten there early enough to show up there for that.
0: Let everybody know, hey, we're open. And it also lets everybody know, hey, we're closed. Because we can hear it all over the place.
1: Also lets everybody know, hey, we have great naval power, so don't try to invade us by sea over here.
0: Yes, we may be inland, but you'll never heave to and board us.
1: Zilch, you are so ready to go. Tell everybody what you do out at Renfest if people have not been there. What is your role?
0: I am a Tory Steller, so I do something called Spoonerisms, which is where you kit your Swansonance fack and borth at the leader's spite. It's 4 men that a mokolotive enabled to beep lol tildings in a bingle sound.
1: I can't even do Pig Latin that fast, man.
0: Well, 52 years of doing this, and I've gotten kind of used to it.
1: I was going to say, it literally becomes a second language at that point, I'm sure.
0: Yeah.
1: So,
0: it's just ingrained. People keep asking, how do you stop? How do you not do that? And I'm not sure how I not do it.
1: Well, because I believe we've talked about this on air. It was a preacher who was like Father Spooner.
0: That's why you call it. I learned this from a Star Trek episode. The ancient Greeks word for this is metathesis, or the art of switching. But it got called commonly Spoonerisms because William Archibald Spooner, an Anglican priest, Anglican, think Episcopalian, Church of England, and an Oxford don. Think college professor who taught theology at Oxford University for about 60 years.
1: Man.
0: He was at Oxford for over 6 decades. I think that's student and professor. But he had this habit of every once in a while not thinking about what he was saying. And he'd say, well, the Lord is a shoving leopard. Or, pardon me, Padam, but this pie is occupied. May I sew you to another sheet? And when closing weddings, supposedly he once said, it is now customary to cuss the bride. And he did this so often that his students coined the term a spoonerism. And that's how we know it now, is spoonerisms. But I was told by a nurse who worked with stroke patients, it's called phonemic paraphasia. When you've had a stroke and you're having some speaking difficulties, also called word salad. But if you get to that point where you're doing spoonerisms, you're going to recover.
1: Oh, that's so.
0: Yeah.
1: So you're feeling better already is what you're telling me here.
0: As far as I know, I may be old, but I don't think I've had a stroke. So, but that worries me because no one will know if I do.
1: That is the worry right there. Yeah. Well, and especially as in this heat right here, you guys are pushing through in some brutally hot Renfests out there.
0: We all have secret ways of keeping cool involving wet silks and ice in inappropriate places. But really drinking lots of water gets us through.
1: Do a lot of people wait for the turkey legs to cool down before they eat them now? Dunk them in water, cold water.
0: Yeah, suitable for dipping in your ice cream.
1: Yeah, although, just make them cold cuts.
0: Tell you what, ice cream and popsicles have become, there's something called the Yeti Pop that's being sold out there that is an all fruit juice frozen treat. I shouldn't call it a popsicle. I suppose that's probably copyrighted.
1: Who cares?
0: The Yeti Pop, a taste treat for those extra hot days.
1: So, I mean, already set up with all the Renfest. I mean, you got your turkey legs ready to go. Yep. They're going to keep you cool out there.
0: Yeah.
1: What kind of shows are going on this year out at the Ren Fest?
0: Well, there will be Jack Z. Whipper, who's a popular entertainment, second generation Renaissance Festival guy. His dad was in a group called Rogue Oaf and Fool in the 80s. There's the London Broil, three juggling guys. There's Cy the Sword Swallower and Knife Thrower.
1: Definitely be careful which direction and which speed he is doing things, and which one at a time, I'm sure.
0: And of course, my stage mate, Dragonfire Wilson, will be blowing fire and eating fire and manipulating fire and hopefully not getting fired. Then there's the Washerwell Wenches for a good cool down.
1: Or heat up, as the case may be. Yeah.
0: They're up at the top of the hill. And I'm just flipping through. Oh, the Kamikaze Fireflies are back again.
1: Man. Dragonfire saving a lot of money on matches this year. Yes,
0: probably.
1: Doesn't even need to light it up. Just
0: he just sweats it out.
1: Yeah. Okay, so I ask this every time. Everybody says turkey leg. It's okay if you want to say turkey leg, but what's your favorite thing to nosh on out at the Ren Fest?
0: There are two things that are unique to the Colorado Renaissance Festival. And one is these coconut encrusted green beans with a Thai dipping sauce.
1: Oh,
0: my goodness. What a lovely taste treat. And the first time I ever came to the Colorado Renaissance Festival, I was introduced to the artichoke. There is no other Renaissance Festival where you can just get an artichoke.
1: Just by
0: it's
1: itself.
0: At the Queen's Kitchen, straight up from the front gate. And it was... whoever decided that artichokes were edible must have been really, really hungry.
1: It takes some work.
0: I was taught how to eat one here, and I've loved them ever since.
1: Do you have to? I mean, you have to.
0: You
1: peel
0: kind of have
1: off
0: to peel them and pull the leaves off, and then you get some mayonnaise to dip the leaves in, and butter and mayonnaise, and then you get down to the artichoke heart.
1: That's the we all love eating hearts here. Oh, I know that much. That's how I finish off battles and stuff. So
0: you eat the artichoke heart of your enemies.
1: Is the artichoke harder to eat than a pomegranate?
0: No, I think it's easier to eat because once it's steamed,
1: they
0: give it to you steamed in a bowl, and the leaves just kind of pull off very easily.
1: Man, just like you got to do with green chilies, which hopefully you're coming into season here pretty shortly. That one place,
0: That one place that we shall not advertise for.
1: The pomme de terre bees or whatever. So I don't know how they said it back in Rent.
0: Yeah,
1: so.
0: Potato skins or something.
1: Yeah, delicious.
0: So those are the two things that kind of highlight the food out here for me. And, of course, there's all sorts of things. Soup in a bread bowl, turkey legs, chicken on a stick, steak on a stick, sausage on a stick. I think turkey leg counts as on a stick.
1: I was going to say,
0: you grow your own stick.
1: It's a bone stick. That counts. Yeah. So anything not available on a stick, probably the artichokes can't do on a stick.
0: Well, let's see. The popsicles are on a stick. Fried ice cream. Funnel cakes.
1: Yes.
0: There's pizza. There's so much stuff.
1: So when the kids get taken out to the Ren Fest and they get cranky because they're starving out there, the kids are ready to go. You can stuff the food in the kids' mouths.
0: Yeah.
1: They'll take a nap in the back seat of the car, roll up the windows. They'll be fine back there.
0: Right about 4 o'clock in the afternoon, there are all these baby strollers that finally have babies back in them rather than the day's purchases. And they're all, they're conked out. And that kid's had all the fun. And that kid's had all the fun.
1: Putting the fun in funnel cake. That's the way it is,
0: man. Yes, absolutely.
1: Zilch. All right. So if people need to get out to the Ren Fest.
0: Okay. You get on I-25. Head north to exit 172.
1: 172. Boom. You'll Larkspur.
0: Follow the signs from there. The Larkspur, what is it? Upper Lake Gulch Road exit.
1: Ooh. Zilch at Gulch. Yeah, that's the way.
0: I said that correctly, didn't I? Upper Lake Gulch Road.
1: I'm gonna take your word for it because I think
0: 172.
1: Yeah,
0: follow the signs.
1: Nice, just that easy. And to buy them tickets, where people
0: you
1: get
0: can
1: that
0: go to
1: action?
0: King Soopers. We have advanced tickets at King Soopers or at the Renaissance Festival website, which is
1: Colorado Renaissance Festival. I'll double check on that because I realize as I ask, I didn't have it in front of me, but. It's okay. It's a little anachronistic to be reading websites with the Renfest.
0: That's true. Yeah, I have to go back to the 16th century. Okay. Verily, in sooth, you betting. Yeah.
1: Doubleth vey, period. So, the great Zilch from the Colorado Renaissance Festival. Oh, you are always a delight. Thank you for...
0: My pleasure.
1: You are the mandolin, as it were.
0: Mandolinian.
1: Mandolinian. Don't forget your baby Yoda while you're at it, then. Colorado Renaissance Festival going on for three more weeks.
0: Three more weekends.
1: Don't wait around, man. It's almost over. So time waiteth for no man and
0: time
1: no mandolin.
0: Flies like an arrow. Fruit flies like a banana.
1: The great Zilch, thank you for coming in, man. I appreciate you. Young the Giant now, different kind of love on X 103.9.

Noah Kahn with Doors on X1039. Hey, it's Crowley. Forget about Doors. How about holes? Golf ball holes, friend. Obviously. What other holes would I ever be talking about here? Sixth annual Teed Off Classic Charity Golf Tournament. Cheyenne Shadows Golf Course, August 7th. We are winding down the time. What, like 3 weeks away here? With an extra special deal, by the way. It's still only $150 per person to sign up. We're hooking everybody up there. Just like that. We're like, should we increase the price? Nah, let's not.

0: 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Hey, maybe we'll even cool down a little bit by August 7th. 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But luckily, we know from experience, plenty of shade out at Cheyenne Shadows Golf Course. You might not get the shadow from Cheyenne itself based on the time of day, but tons of shade out there. 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

0: The Offspring on X1039. The kids aren't all right. Except, you know, like some of these young musicians out here, man. Pretty all right. Doing pretty okay. Suki Waterhouse. Your 3 o'clock. No, your free ticket Thursday. Ticket giveaway today. I mean, free and three. You can understand why I would mix the two of those up right there. We're just hooked on phonics over here. Suki Waterhouse at the Fillmore, July 28th, less than 2 weeks away. Let's go ahead and see what day of the week is that. It's a Tuesday night. So, hey, that's you taking Wednesday off and enjoying your time right there. Or do the tough guy thing and just go to work the next day. I don't know how anybody does that anymore. I can't even manage it with in-town shows anymore. So tired. Well, let's get you set up to go out there. So, I'm thinking we'll play off of one of her songs here. We've got her song, Good Looking. Kind of a breakout hit for Suki. Went utterly viral. And I think let's give everybody out there looking to be more successful in relationships, meeting people, that sort of thing. For your text question today to win Suki Waterhouse tickets, give me a text, 719-219-7625. Tell me something that makes someone good looking that isn't physical. So really, we're just looking for green flags here. Ideally, ones that you can see and observe in some sort of way. Behaviorally, hygienically. I won't think of any more examples. That's your job now. What makes somebody good looking that isn't physical? 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What makes somebody good looking that isn't physical? Green flag. 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Best or randomly selected winner or entry. Scoring Suki Waterhouse tickets later. Otherwise, coming up, 420 and X marks the spots, X1039.
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4: Good evening, Southern Colorado. Well, for the rest of the evening, expect calm conditions for the lower elevations and storms for the high country. As we go through the overnight hours, temperatures will be anywhere from 50s to even 60s. And as we go into your Friday, highs in the upper 80s and low 90s. We actually see the return of the monsoon as we go into next week. For Fox 21 Storm Team, I'm meteorologist Megan Montero.
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Ooh. We got winning coming up. 420 with Unioway Rock Festival tickets. A little fake commercial action. A little silliness. Just being silly Billy. Right now, though, no silliness allowed because we're freaking out. Dexter and the Moonrocks, new music on X1039.

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2: Oh, yeah, it's that time. And is this growing up where I show up early, a minute early for 420? There's a weird level of irony there, but also entirely appropriate of doing 420 early. We won't parse that right now, though. 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You'll find out for yourself when you win tickets here after our fake sponsor. Quite serendipitous that we had Zilch from the RenFest in today, who even brought up funnel cake, because today's 420 is Pretend brought to you by this.
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0: Muse, be with you on X1039 after a pretty successful 3 o'clock throwdown with their latest Cryogen. Yeah, buddy. New things, classic things, treasure chest things. Oh, damn. Here we go. Is it time? X marks the spot. Once again, your chance to open a treasure chest. Your chance to be out at the final giveaway at Red Sunset Grill August 1st. Forcing yourself, if you're the grand prize winner, into choosing between tickets to the Gorillas and the Smashing Pumpkins. Like vegetables or animals better? Do you like gourds or apes? You got a lot of choices to make with this X Marks the Spot giveaway here. Not only if you're the grand prize winner would you have to make that choice, you also have to choose a treasure chest, one, two, or three. All these damn choices, dude. Do you even have the mental bandwidth for that? I wouldn't. That's why I'm glad you guys are the ones winning this stuff. And I can just sit back here and tell you to make a choice. It's your problem now. It's a good problem to have. Big thanks to Refrano's Hell's Kitchen Pizza for putting on X Marks the Spot with us. Big thanks as well to Rick's Garden Center, Solar Rose Coffee, the Public House at the Alexander, and Marie Jewelers in Falcon. Thanks to Red Sunset Grill for having us out. And thanks to you for calling here in mere moments. Go ahead and start right now because, I mean, this is happening, man. It's X Marks the Spot. Let's go!
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3: Starting off this afternoon's commute with several accidents, actually. We've got two on Academy Boulevard, one northbound at North Carefree Circle, which is backing traffic through Maysland Road. The other is Academy Boulevard at Pikes Peak Avenue. We've got slow traffic northbound I-25 between Tejon and Garden of the Gods, but we've also got a crash Platte Avenue at Academy Boulevard. This traffic report is sponsored by Taco Bell. 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
11: Good evening, Southern Colorado. Well, for the rest of the evening, expect calm conditions for the lower elevations and storms for the high country. As we go through the overnight hours, temperatures will be anywhere from 50s to even 60s. And as we go into your Friday, highs in the upper 80s and low 90s. We actually see the return of the monsoon as we go into next week. For Fox 21 Storm Team, I'm meteorologist Megan Montero.
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0: Soul Asylum on X1039. Oh, damn. X marks the spot. Action happening. Let's check in here. See who I got on the telephone line. Who do I got?
1: Are you kidding me, Crowley? I can't believe it. It's Janae. And I have been calling and calling and calling and calling and calling and calling for weeks.
0: Dog. Well, persistence pays off, doesn't it? Hang on. Doesn't it pay off? Janae? Sorry.
1: Oh, you're so funny.
0: That's
1: you're
0: our
1: so
0: inside funny. Joke between the two of us here. Joke. It's a little thing, yeah. Because phone lines run on a limited bandwidth of audio frequencies, and they've been around for over 100 years. You'd think they'd fix that by now. So
1: right. There's a lot of those things where you're like, why is this not better now? Why are we still here?
0: I'm going to go ahead and blame Alexander Graham Bell, because apparently he was a kind of, or Edison. Let's blame Edison, since he stole everything he did anyways. So
1: yeah, he did.
0: Let's see if you can steal something here from a treasure chest, Danae. Do you know which one you want? One, two, or three?
1: How about number three?
0: Number three. All right, let's crack this guy open here. What do we got? Oh, well, it's a quiet chest today. You did score yourself an extra entry, Danae. But, hey, that means nonetheless, one way or the other, you're out there. Red Sunset Grill, August 1st. You're qualified, man.
1: That's so exciting. I'm so excited. This is amazing. Thank you, Crowley.
0: Oh, I'm always... You don't gotta thank me. I'm just doing my job here. Part of that job is... Oh, look at this. Suki Waterhouse tickets. Fillmore. July 28th. To win these today, I'll remind you, mention this last hour. In honor of her song, Good Looking, I ask you today, what's something that makes somebody good looking that isn't physical? A green flag, basically. Behavioral, hygienically, maybe how they smell. I got some answers about smell already. But something that makes somebody... good looking, I guess, at least metaphorically, euphemistically, good looking, since we're not actually talking about looking. Shoot me a text, 719-219-7625 for your shot at them Suki Waterhouse tickets. And hey, you got requests for the drive at 5? Same number. You're already prepared here. Already got a few requests lined up, too. We can look forward to some Beastie Boys coming up. Always excited for that. Some point I would love to talk about William Shatner's heavy metal band, too. We'll see if we can find some time for that. Otherwise, Drive at 5 is next with your shots at a Mother Muffs gift certificate and getting your request played. Hey, it's X1039.
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3: Starting off this afternoon's commute with several accidents, actually. We've got two on Academy Boulevard, one northbound at North Carefree Circle, which is backing traffic through Maysland Road. The other is Academy Boulevard at Pikes Peak Avenue. We've got slow traffic northbound I-25 between Tejon and Garden of the Gods, but we've also got a crash Platte Avenue at Academy Boulevard. This traffic report is sponsored by Taco Bell. 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I'm Leslie Scott. 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
5: And here we are. Thursday at 5 p.m. It's now basically Friday. So anything you do on Friday, you can do right now. I'm going to get lit for the weekend. Let's get started now. It could be a sloppy Thursday. Why not go for it, man? Whatever you feel like. The world is your can of sardines. Crack it open. Put it on some crackers. Make your life better. Well, hey, Drive at 5 time, your request, 719-219-7625. It's also brought to you by Mother Muffs today, so I'll be dangling a gift certificate in front of everybody coming up in a little bit. But first, hey, why don't we get going with the Foo Fighters here? It's Big Me, X1039.

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1: The crash at Academy Boulevard northbound at Village 7 Road continues to cause some stop and go back through Maysland Road. And the accident at Academy Boulevard at Pikes Peak Avenue. They're still working on that one. Northbound I-25 between Tejon and Garden of the Gods remains pretty slow. 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I'm Leslie Scott. 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

Linkin Park on X1039's Drive at 5, brought to you by Mother Muss. You know, it's interesting, bring up Linkin Park and we talk rap metal, rap rock. We certainly had our ideas about it in the late 90s, but then also a band that had been around for over a decade before, identifiable as the same thing and yet sounding so very different. What a delight. Requested Beastie Boys, it's Brass Monkey on X1039.

The Cure on X1039's Drive at 5, brought to you by Mother Muscle. We'll have that giveaway coming up. Hey, at the very least, Mother Muscle's not the ones linked to the cyclospora outbreak, right? Breaking news here, apparently, that iceberg lettuce sold at Taco Bell is connected to all of that right there. Well, good thing I refuse to ever eat vegetables ever, because I'm a 7-year-old boy. Damn, dude. What was that meme that was rolling around where it was like, oh, I think I should eat healthy, and then all these vegetables give you watery diarrhea, and the Oreos in the pantry are like, I would never do that to you. Damn right, dude. So everybody be safe out there. Don't eat your vegetables. That's the rule now. Finally, my dreams are coming true. Well, let's see here. We got requested Green Day coming up. We'll do a little giveaway action as well. But first, hey, Dirty Heads, One of Those Days, new music on X1039's Drive at 5.

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1: We still have the crash, Academy Boulevard northbound at Village 7 Road. We've got stop and go back through Maysland Road. We've got an accident, Academy Boulevard at Pikes Peak Avenue. And we've got a vehicle fire being reported, Austin Bluffs Parkway. This is eastbound, just east of Nevada Avenue. Expect that to be heavy and slow with traffic backing to the Craigmore Road area. 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That was easy. I'm Leslie Scott. 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

X1039, Wet Leg. Hey, it's Crowley. It's the Drive at 5. It's brought to you by Mother Muff. It's a lot of things, okay? So I better get rid of some of these things, by which I mean gift certificates. You ready to catch these gifts? Mother Muffs! The purveyors of all-day breakfast. The fulfillers of my dreams. I remember a while back, fast food places, like a bunch of fast food places were starting to talk about, like, you know, we're thinking about doing all-day breakfast. And then they pulled back on it because they betrayed us. Because they actually hate us and joy. Not Mother Muffs, man. Nope. They've been doing it for a while and they shall continue. Because there's no better way to end your day than how you start your day. Breaking that fast. You know what, in fact? I'll say this. I've been eating leftovers all week, and now I'm kind of thinking I might make myself breakfast for dinner tonight. Now, of course, if somehow you're not feeling breakfast, they got burgers, they got sandwiches, they got all kinds of stuff, man. But they do have omelets and skillets and chicken and waffles. Kitchen open all the way till midnight. At which point, you're almost switching over into regular breakfast with other places after that. So, it all works, man. Tonight, Crazy Tony's Karaoke at 9 p.m. Mother Muffs at 2432 West Colorado Ave. MotherMuffs.com. In your hand or fist, as the case may be. If you're caller number 5 at 719-219-7625. Mother Muffs, for you. Hit me up. Screaming Trees now on X1039.

0: X1039, David Bowie. I'm Crowley, and I'd never want to disagree with Dave there. But no, let's not dance. Let's eat breakfast. Who do I got on the line here from Mother Muffs?
1: This is Mark.
0: Mark, what's up, brother? What are you up to today, man?
1: Not much. Just hanging out on my deck watching the clouds build up.
0: Ooh, are they? Are they? Are we,
1: yeah,
0: are we getting right
1: on my, here? I'm in Monument. So.
0: Okay. Well, go figure. Down here around the old Stratton Meadows and stuff, they're probably going to leave us.
1: Yes.
0: What's the temperature up there right now? Or what's it feel like?
1: When the sun's out, it feels like the mid-hundreds.
0: Yeah.
1: But when the clouds are out, it's like the low 80s.
0: Honest, not bad, at least. For real, man, it's not supposed to get this hot here in the summer. I don't understand.
1: I know.
0: Well, I'm sorry, it is a horrible 160 degrees out there in the sun. Good thing you got the clouds, at least. So
1: that's right.
0: All right, well... At least it's hot enough to cook some eggs, but you don't have to worry about that because Mother Muffs will do that for you. You're caller five, Mark.
1: Excellent, excellent. Love Mother Muffs.
0: Yeah, buddy. Well, let's see here. Why don't we bust out some requested Smashing Pumpkins, early pumpkins, off their under.

0: X1039, the Verve Pipe. Hey, it's Crowley wrapping up the drive at 5, brought to you by Mother Muffs. Hopefully you made it home already. You're done with work. Just turn off. Stop being a person. But if you still have a little bit of energy left in you, you might be able to win some tickets. Because look at this text line giveaway we got going on right now. Which, first of all, look at text lines in the first place. Isn't it incredible that we invented the telephone, a way so that you can talk to somebody all the way across the world? Then after that, we went and invented the internet to even expand those capabilities. And then not too much long after that, longer, we said, what if we just went back to typing and sending words again? You know, sometimes old technology works the best. So, hey, why not pull out your textual action? Why not rock the old printing press and text to win Taking Back Sunday tickets? They're at Red Rocks, October 14th. To get in on that, just text the phrase, make damn sure, to 719-219-7625. Make damn sure you spell it right and put spaces between the words, too, to activate our keyword detector. But that's how you win Taking Back Sunday tickets. For an October show, no less. I love that we're already talking about October. Make it October now. Make it alternative Rocktober, please. Get that texting going. Get it done. Coming up, new Cage the Elephant. Just premiering on the 3 o'clock Throwdown a couple of days ago, already in rotation. All that and more coming up on
1: 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X1039. 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
10: We've got a crash northbound I-25 at Cimarron. Expect to see some slower traffic through there. And we've had a couple of accidents on Academy Boulevard, one at Pikes Peak Avenue. The other is at Constitution Avenue, which is slowing traffic back through Palmer Park Boulevard. And northbound between Tejon and Garden of the Gods, that remains slow. This traffic report is sponsored by the Colorado State Patrol. The average cost of a first-time DUI in Colorado is over $13,000, and a conviction gives you a criminal record. Make a plan for a sober ride before the party begins. Don't underestimate impairment. The Colorado State Patrol. I'm Leslie Scott. That's traffic on X1039.
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